0: Sport.
1: Matildas captain Sam Kerr has confirmed a big career move. The Aussie star to leave Chelsea after this weekend, the announcement coming in an emotional social media post.
2: It's been an absolute honour to represent you guys for the last 6.5 years. I've had the best memories and hopefully we can make one more amazing memory on Saturday.
1: And former Cat Azaba Radigalia is back for Port for tonight's clash with Gold Coast. Port making 3 changes for the trip to Darwin. Brownlow medalist Matt Rowell among 4 ins for the Suns.
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1: Mostly sunny and 23 today, a shower or two and 23 tomorrow. Right now it's 15 degrees and time for another 50 minutes of non-stop K-Rock.
4: Fancy a Radley's pie? Of course you do.
5: 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Here we go. Ready? Song one.
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doing those reels anymore where it's like, hey, what did you used to look like in the 90s? Good, because every time one of those came up, I had to ask my mum who has the actual photos, and there's no digital stuff for when I was that young. Good stuff.

You know who surprisingly has real good moves on the floor? The Shell of Destiny. I know, right? You wouldn't pick it. But absolutely, the Shell of Destiny knows what's what and has been giving away hundreds and hundreds of dollars to spend at the Shell Club in Corio all this week, and there'll be more given away today. It's 50 minutes, non-stop K-Rock.

She's got another new album on the way. Ariana Grande, K-Rock 955, and this guy's just been a prolific hit maker the last kind of 18 months. There's got to be a second album on the way for him as well. This is Home Wrecker by Samba Pearl Jam after this. K-Rock 955.

0: Nancy Reilly's Pie. Of course you do. Harry Styles. It's K-Rock 955. Happy Friday morning. You're in Geelong and the Surf Coast. Now, Tom and Loggy were losing it, laughing and laughing and crying and laughing again at this video that I have reshared on the K-Rock Geelong socials about a bridesmaid whose dress split and, you know, it wasn't good or it was good, depending on your attitude.
1: The bridesmaid's
2: dress. I'm watching it now.
3: Oh, girlfriend.
1: The bridesmaid's dress, oh, and she's wearing, look, I'm sure her undergarment is probably, you know, a G-string or no undergarment.
3: Yeah,
1: I'm not sure.
3: She could have worn something more supportive. You would have been fine. No one would have seen anything.
1: Okay,
3: even if you had your fancy undies on, which are the standard black bonds.
0: 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It is back Monday morning from 6, thanks to Mimosa Homes. 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
23: Mostly sunny and 23 today. Hi there, it's Nicole in the newsroom. The Homicide Squad is investigating the death of a man in Tarneit this morning. His body was found in Parkland on Bruni Drive around 4:30 a.m. The discovery putting locals on edge.
24: Usually I don't feel unsafe in this area, and now I think I would think twice before going out when it's dark or when I'm alone at the park, and it's just now more scarier.
23: Police are appealing for any information. Jacinta Allen has hit back at the Coalition's vow to prevent non-citizens from accessing welfare. The Premier claims the federal opposition's policy would abandon older Australians from multicultural communities in an attempt to save votes from One Nation. Millions of dollars worth of cocaine has been intercepted at Melbourne Airport, hidden in a fruit shipment. 14 kilos of the drug arrived in an air cargo shipment last week, hidden among 2 tonnes of fruit pulp. Geelong Council has been criticised for changing a reference to breastfeeding in its new enterprise agreement. It makes reference to breast and chest feeding rooms, although no signage or titling has been given to the staff facilities. Council says it remains committed to inclusion. And Australia is through to the Eurovision Grand Final in Vienna. Delta Goodrum wowed the crowds with her song Eclipse in the semi-final. It's the 11th time Australia has appeared in the song contest.
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23: Cats defender Connor O'Sullivan says it was great to see the side firing on all cylinders last night. The Cats getting a mark of revenge on the Lions for last year with a 41-point victory. O'Sullivan telling Geelong broadcasters that everyone played their role.
4: The forwards were pretty electric tonight. They probably started in the midfield a little bit, the way they got the ball going our way and created a contest. And then, the work of the forwards tonight was incredible.
23: 2 games of footy tonight with Collingwood taking on the Swans without Premiership stars Darcy Cameron, Pat Lipinski and Darcy Moore. And the Suns welcome back Brownlow medalist Matt Rowell in their clash with the Power in Darwin.
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6: Good morning, Liam Robertson from Surfing Victoria here with your morning surf report. We've got a new swell in the water this morning. Unfortunately, though, it is coming from the west, so it's a little bit inconsistent and not that big. We're seeing waves in that shoulder to head high range on those more exposed breaks. We've got northerly winds as well. They will turn around in the northeast direction, so opening up those open beaches, they'll be your best bet this afternoon and this morning. Take plenty of volume with you, though, and be patient. As always, if you are going for a surf, surf with a mate and play it safe by the water.
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23: Mostly sunny, a top of 23 today, a shower or two and 23 tomorrow. Right now it's 18 degrees and now you're up to date on your home of Big Hit Energy, K-Rock 955.
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We do. I want to wish you well. 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Even that guy. This new song from Olivia Rodrigo, despite the title, it seems a little scary. Drop dead. 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It's she's feeling the romance and the crush. 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She feels like it. 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
1: And that thing I want to talk about right now is the Shell of Destiny. Oh, it's so majestic, isn't it? That will sound again this afternoon with Tim and Davo, offering you the chance to win money to spend at the Shell Club at Corio. Had the Cats game on the big screen yesterday. All the Cats fans were happy, delighted. Great place to go. They can do function catering for up to 600 people. Lovely place. Have you been to the Shell Club lately? You can win hundreds of dollars to spend potentially at the Shell Club just by listening out for the Shell of Destiny. 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

0: get right. No bigotry, no doubt. Yeah. Black Street Productions. We out. Right. We out.
1: 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Black Street, No Diggity, still hits as we approach 12 o'clock for our Friday. Loving it, K-Rock 955. A couple of the songs we'll hear in our noughties at noon.
2: Well, somebody told me you had a boyfriend.
1: 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How good. And Shakira just released the official anthem for the FIFA World Cup. But it's naughty's time. So this song's coming up. At noon. It's soon at K-Rock.
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0: 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Ed Sheeran, Harry Styles, Foo Fighters, Guns N' Roses, Noah Kahan, Zara Larsson, Jason Derulo, and more.
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1: staying mostly sunny this afternoon, broadcasting on Wurrung Country. Hi there, it's Nicole in the newsroom. A crime scene remains in Tarneit, where a man's body was found early this morning. It was discovered in parkland on Rooney Drive around 4:30 a.m. The man has yet to be formally identified, while police are appealing for any information. The Prime Minister has described the coalition as a debacle and predicts more of their MPs are about to jump ship. Labor's busy attacking Angus Taylor's budget reply speech, accusing the opposition leader of taking policies straight from One Nation. Anthony Albanese says the coalition is actually getting worse.
9: The coalition are down to 41 members of the House of Representatives. I suspect that when we come back, that will decrease further, and it is just a debacle, those opposite.
1: The United Firefighters Union is calling for an investigation after a person suffered life-threatening burns at the Viva refinery last month. News Corp reporting the person suffered chemical burns to their neck and arms. They were reportedly monitoring the facility at the time. And Delta Goodrum has wowed the crowd at the Eurovision Song Contest with her pop ballad, Eclipse. The performance sees her move through to the grand final this weekend. The bookies have her second favourite.
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1: No love removed to the forward line for Jack Henry from his fellow teammates. The Cats sent the long-time defender forward for last night's 41-point win over the Lions. But Connor O'Sullivan has told Geelong broadcasters he's not happy.
16: I was actually pretty filthy with him, to be honest. Yeah, obviously the role switch, trying something different. So I didn't find out till yesterday and I got into him straight away. So I don't know if that's a temporary or a permanent thing, but I'm going to keep stirring him up if it is. Yeah, I don't know why he's run away from us, Backman.
1: A strong start to the PGA Championship for the Aussie contingent. Minwoo Lee sits equal first at 3 under, with Jason Day and Cam Smith 1 under. Lee says a mental shift really helped.
17: And I think just a little bit of a mindset change, you know, go out there and be aggressive.
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3: Staying mostly sunny this afternoon, then a shower or two and 23 tomorrow. Right now it's 19 degrees and you're up to date here on K-Rock with Tim and Davo driving you home from 3.
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6: I've already given a couple of hints or answers as to what's going to be in today's Naughties at Noon, but I haven't mentioned Hilary Duff yet. She's here as well. So brace yourself. The Naughties at Noon, thanks to Storyhouse Early Learning. Let your child's story begin with Storyhouse Early Learning. And there's no better way to get it started than by playing a song called Let's Get It Started. It just feels appropriate. And

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0: It's K-Rock's Naughties at Noon. Naughties at Noon. Let your child's story begin with Story House Early Learning.
1: Ladies up in here tonight. No fighting.
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0: Well, Charles, story begin with Story House Early Learning. Shakira wrapping up our Naughties at Noon today. She has just released a new song for the FIFA World Cup. Now, she did this 16 years ago when it was in South Africa.
1: This time for Africa. Samina, mina, eh, eh, waka, waka.
0: And somewhere along the line, she's now just like the boss of World Cup Anthem. So look out for a new song from her. Nothing beats Cup of Life, though. You know what I mean? Here's Ella Langley, Be Her. It's Kate.

0: you very much. K-Rock 955 on a Friday afternoon. Now, is it Mel C or Melanie C in the Spice Girls?
1: So there's Mel C and there's Melanie C.
2: Yeah, but they're both...
1: she's kind of changed her name a little bit, so...
2: back and forth, yeah, because so it's really not my fault.
1: The one I like is the... I'll never be... this one. Oh, God, this brings me back.
2: Yeah.
1: Going to badminton on Friday night. Don't worry about what I just said. Did I just say that out loud? Don't worry about it.
2: I don't know if I knew that. You play badminton as a kid?
1: Many surprises.
2: No, there isn't, mate. We've been doing this for 7 years. Yeah. You and me.
1: Yeah.
2: 3 hours a morning.
1: Yeah.
2: Every morning.
1: Mm.
2: Don't think there is any other surprises. And then you say badminton.
0: And somehow we ended up there. You can catch them up late from 6 tonight on their podcast, or they're back Monday morning for a brand new week thanks to the brand new Mimosa displays open in Armstrong Estate. 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
3: 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Who's coming? Who's going? 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

0: And we're nearly at a top of 23 degrees at the moment. Not bad for a Friday. I mean, I don't know how productivity affects your day-to-day, but knock off early. Go for it. Keep listening to K-Rock. We'll be right here with you. Bruno Mars, Chili Peppers, Delta Goodrum's Eurovision song all coming up in the next 20 minutes at K-Rock 955.
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17: Mostly sunny this afternoon. Hey, it's Rebecca in the newsroom. A Tarnheit playground's now a crime scene after a man's body was found early this morning. This local confronted by the grim discovery.
20: I feel like crime has happened way too much in these areas. So it wasn't a shocker, but it was still like, now that I think of it, like a body, it's scary.
17: The homicide squad is investigating. Opposition leader Angus Taylor is selling his plan to cut taxes, immigration and welfare spending. The major gamble is linking tax brackets to indexation from mid-2028, which would gradually put $1,000 back in workers' pockets over 4 years. It's been revealed a firefighter injured at the Viva refinery fire in Cario suffered life-threatening burns. News Corp is reporting the firefighter suffered chemical burns to the neck and arms while monitoring the facility. The United Firefighters Union calling for an investigation. A flight is touching down in Perth this afternoon with six passengers from a hantavirus-hit cruise ship. The five Aussies and a New Zealander were evacuated from the ship in the Canary Islands earlier this week. They'll be taken to a quarantine facility to isolate for at least 3 weeks. Millions of dollars worth of cocaine has been intercepted at Melbourne Airport, hidden in a fruit shipment. 14 kilos of the drug arrived in an air cargo shipment, hidden among 2 tonnes of fruit pulp.
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17: Carlton interim coach Josh Fraser has ruled himself out of the running to replace Michael Voss on a permanent basis. He says he's not quite ready yet, but admits to having ambitions to one day lead a club. Fraser will lead the Blues against the Western Bulldogs tomorrow. And Tilly skipper Sam Kerr is making a shock exit from Super League club Chelsea after 6 years with the London squad. She's confirmed in a social media post that tomorrow against Manchester United will be her last.
21: I just wanted you guys to hear it first from me that unfortunately I will be leaving the club. But yeah, one more game to go, guys.
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17: Mostly sunny this afternoon. Tomorrow, a shower or two, about a top of 23. Right now, it's 20, and you're up to date here on K-Rock with Tim and Davo kicking off your drive home at 3.
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Delta was seriously good at Eurovision this morning. If you haven't seen it yet, watch it tomorrow night on SBS, and she is a red-hot chance of actually winning. No, I'm serious. She's now the second favourite to win the whole thing after her performance this morning. Delta Goodrum with her Eurovision song Eclipse at K-Rock 955. It's weird, right? But I'm telling you, it's possible. I will have Harry Styles very soon. It's K-Rock. See you.

0: just figured it out. This is what the world needs more of. Prices getting harder to live since Sum 41 retired as a band. Get them back. Everything will be right again and corrected. K-Rock 955, Big Hit Energy. It is a glorious day around Geelong on a surf coast. Make the most of this weather when you get it in the middle of May. Blue skies, we're above 20 degrees. Feeling good. Sam Fender on the way next to K-Rock.
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0: Nah, it's better without him. 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Actually, Vance Joy and Missy Higgins will both be played in the next half hour. Have a great afternoon. Tim and Davo on the way from three.
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13: Mostly sunny this afternoon. Hi, I'm Rebecca McDonald. Investigations are continuing into a man's death at Tarneit, with detectives believing the man was kidnapped from a South Morang home. Police say a man was dragged out of a property and into a car around 3 this morning. They were then called to reports of a body at a Tarneit playground around 90 minutes later. The Coalition says it has no plans to introduce new taxes. Opposition leader Angus Taylor is continuing to push his budget reply, calling for lower migration and a rollback of Labor's negative gearing and capital gains changes. He says the focus is on cutting taxes to support younger Australians.
17: That they'll be able to start a business and make a go of that business and grow it over time without the government taxing it into oblivion.
13: Geelong Council's being criticised for changing a reference to breastfeeding in its new enterprise agreement. Makes reference to breast and chest feeding rooms, though no signage or titling has been given to the staff facilities. Council says it remains committed to inclusion. Close to 70 people have had a run-in with the law during a two-night operation in the Wyndham area. That was stopped for a range of offences during operation shows. They include four teenagers allegedly linked to recent gym burglaries in the area. And an extra 50 million litres of diesel has been secured for Australia. Canberra's confirmed a shipment of 900,000 barrels that will be directed to Victoria, Queensland, South Oz and Tasmania.
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13: Connor O'Sullivan says the stats tell the tale of the player Sean Manner has always been. He had 30 touches and 5 goals last night as the Cats picked up a 41-point win against the Lions. Connor says Sean may have been disappointed in the start of his season, but the side knew what he would deliver.
18: The thing with Sean is he doesn't change week to week, so I know by his own standards and what he would say, he probably was a bit disappointed with potentially how he started the season. But, yeah, how he plays his role for us is incredible. And
13: tonight, Sydney hosts Collingwood, while Gold Coast is up against Port Adelaide. And Ricky Ponting's Punjab Kings have lost their 5th IPL match in a row, falling to the Mumbai Indians by 6 wickets with just 1 ball remaining.
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3: Mostly sunny this afternoon. Tomorrow, a shower or two, about 23. Right now it is 23, and you're up to date here on K-Rock with your drive home with Tim and Davo just around the corner at 3.
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0: 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As Bell Park and Newtown and Chilwell do battle in the annual Zoe Kennedy Foundation match. The Dragons are back in form after consecutive wins.
1: Tight in the pocket, Sasevic stepped around one, stepped around two. Left foot, Banana is one of the best you will ever see.
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0: around Geelong and the Surf Coast. 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
2: Let's get some more gigs. Last night was huge. Tonight, Jet play their second of two shows at the Bowen Heads Hotel. At the Bowen Club, they have a Goldfields Rock Invasion tonight, and Love and Local 3 is on Saturday. It's an all-local lineup. Bands like Left at the Avenue, Bliss and Garden Lane are playing there. And Sunday night at the Eureka Hotel in Geelong, the Road Traders are here. Mark this down for next Wednesday, the Greater Geelong Live Music Summit. It's free, but registrations are essential. The who's who of the local scene will be there. Plenty of discussions from artists, venue operators, government. It's going from 4 till 8:30. Would love to see you there at the Bowen Heads Hotel on Wednesday.
3: I was out and about over the weekend. Of course, I hit Little Mallop on Friday, which is just what you needed to do before the Surf Coast trip.
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0: Tim and Davo are driving Geelong in the Surf Coast home. 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
18: We've got a busy afternoon of traffic around schools, including Shannon Avenue in Newtown at Aberdeen Street. Also, Ballarat Road heading past the Cadinia Schools. If you're coming out of Melbourne, the Westgate Freeway is busy, but moving over the bridge onto the Princess Freeway past Werribee and into Geelong. 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
22: Mostly sunny this afternoon. Hey, it's Rebecca in the newsroom. Detectives are investigating a kidnapping and suspected murder in the early hours. They say a number of armed men forced their way into a South Morang home around 3 this morning, dragging out a 30-year-old man. A body was found dumped in a park in Tarnish around 90 minutes later, detectives believing it's the same person. Two teenagers have been arrested and a third is on the run after a third attempted firebombing at a Melbourne venue. The 16-year-old's accused of smashing a window and trying to pour fuel into the venue early this morning. Acting Superintendent Anthony Vella says patrolling officers caught the alleged offenders.
23: They spotted two males in the vicinity of ACDC Lane with jerry cans and they observed them trying to break into a premises there and pour fluid into the premises. Two offenders were arrested in the act of trying to start a fire and are currently in custody in his building at the moment being interviewed by our detectives.
22: The operator of the Spirit of Tasmania ferries has been given a bailout. The Tasmanian government will provide TT Line more than $500 million across 4 years to help with its debts. The operator sails between Geelong and Devonport with two new ferries due to be in service later this year. The federal government's listed the Australian neo-Nazi movement as a prohibited hate group. The organisation is currently known as White Australia, but has used a number of different names. They're the second entity deemed a prohibited hate group since new laws were passed in response to the Bondi terror attack. And the journey home is almost over for the Aussies and Kiwi from the Hantavirus cruise ship. Their repatriation flight from the Netherlands touched down in Perth earlier this afternoon. They'll isolate at a quarantine facility for at least 3 weeks, supervised by a specialist team.
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22: Carlton interim coach Josh Fraser has praised the leadership of Patrick Cripps during the turbulent week. Cripps has had four full-time coaches leave during his career, the latest Michael Voss, but Fraser says the skipper is determined to steer the team in the right direction.
24: The support that he's shown myself and everybody else in the footy department, his desire to drive and take the club forward in the next 14 weeks. And then the way he spoke in front of the group around Vossie's departure and the love and respect and I guess acknowledging what Vossie has done for this club in his time.
22: And in tennis, world number one Jannik Sinner set a new record, winning 32 Masters matches in a row. The 24-year-old threw to the Italian Open semi-finals as the local hero.
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25: Good afternoon, Liam Robertson from Surfing Victoria here with your afternoon surf report. We've got small clean waves across the coastline this afternoon, winds from that northeast direction. The open beaches are the best option. Take plenty of volume with you though, as the swell is very from more west direction, so very inconsistent. We're seeing waves in that shoulder to head high range. As always, if you are going for a surf, surf with a mate and play it safe by the water.
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17: K-Rock weather.
22: Mostly sunny this afternoon. Tomorrow, a shower or two, about a top of 23. Right now it is 23 and it's time for Tim and Davo for your drive home on K-Rock.
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1: Yeah, good afternoon. Happy Friday. 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
2: It is a beautiful day, and what makes it even better, I'm sitting here smiling like a Cheshire cat after the kitty cats went up to Brisbane and got their revenge for the grand final last year.
1: I know what you mean.
2: Mm.
1: It's like, it's a good revenge. Like,
2: it feels good.
1: Yeah, but you know what would have felt better?
2: Yeah, I know.
1: Winning the flag last year. I think Brisbane would take this order perfectly. Go, yeah, we'll win the flag. You win round nine.
2: Yeah, but it was nice of them to get up there and shame them in their own place.
1: And the AFL's Young Player of the Year award last year, Sean Manner, at the tiny bebe age of 28 years old, just turning it on. I think 30 touches. Five goals. Just absolutely flying. And apparently Jeremy Cameron spoke to him after the game and said, come to me when you've had 30 and kicked seven.
2: Jezza is a hard man to impress, and I actually really rate that about Jez.
1: Yeah, we got a fair bit of footy to chat about today. We got Kingy from K-Rock Footy. He's still on the plane now, but I think he's going to land and get here before 6 o'clock, and we're going to recap that game. We've also got Chris, who's going to come in here from Workdays, and he's going to chat about Eurovision because this is his grand final every single year. And to start the show, Davo, we've got Michaela Bowen, a.k.a. Bowie, from the Cats AFLW side because they officially started their preseason this week.
2: So good. We love her. Can't wait to have her on the show.
1: Yep, she's going to be joining us on the phone after this one from Olivia Rodrigo. It is drop dead. She's gone 7 past 3. And we're Tim and Davo driving you home here on K-Rock 955 this afternoon.

0: Olivia Rodrigo there with Drop Dead. It is Tim and Davo here to drive you home on K-Rock this afternoon. And we are ripping straight in. Obviously, last night, Davo, the Cats getting the win up at the Gabba for the men's program. Absolutely massive, right?
1: It absolutely was.
0: But back to business this Monday was the Cats W side. It's the longest off-season into the longest pre-season before quite a short season of AFLW. But joining us now, one of our favourites, Michaela Bowen, also known by a lot of us as Bowie. Bowie, good afternoon. You must be stoked to be back on the track this week.
2: G'day, Tim. Hey, Dave. I'm very stoked and obviously just as stoked to be chatting to you two again. So it's been good. We've been cracking in and off a massive, like you mentioned, pre-season. So it's all flowing in really nicely.
1: Yeah, so pre-season, I mean, here we are in May. You start in August and you're already doing testing, is that right?
2: Absolutely, yeah. It's I think because we've had, from a footy perspective, from craft, from strength, like even conditioning as well, like because we've had this past 3 or 4 months, which to my understanding most clubs will be nowadays, trying to get an edge on other teams in the competition, it just allows us to really crack in. Literally from the first week. So like we started, as I mentioned, on Monday. We're not doing any kind of kick fundamentals or warming into the gym. Like it's game on. some pretty hectic footy drills and gym testing and all the sorts. So it's good. But yeah, like you mentioned, it's a lot of training for not a massive season, but you know, we love it.
1: Including in your testing, I'm not sure if they do this for AFLW players or they just torture primary school kids with it, but do you guys do the beep test at all?
2: Oh my goodness. I can't even believe you asked that question. So my time at West Coast, we did. But for whatever reason, we don't at Geelong. We do a 1.2K at Geelong. So many teams do it differently. Some teams do 2 kilometre time trials. At West Coast, we did a couple of like repetitive 1K time trials. But I think, yeah, for us, the 1.2, I think the S&C team kind of see it as most relevant to footy and that type of running, both anaerobically and aerobically. So, no beep test, Avo. Thanks to heaven.
1: Well, look, that means that I could still be an AFLW player then. You know, if there's no beep test, I reckon we'll be right.
2: We've all got PTSD from it, to be honest.
0: Now, Bowie, obviously, I know yourself and like a lot of your teammates and other players in the AFLW, during the off season, everyone stays very active because essentially if you stop using it, the whole theory is you'll lose it, right? Like, but off the track, like when you're doing your own personal like work in the off season, what have you been up to? Because it's been, what, 4 or 5 months since the W season wrapped up?
2: Yeah, it's a long period, Tim. And I guess, like you mentioned, like if whether it's in or out of season, like we just really try and the club really tries to push us to stay on track off field as well. Like if anything, it actually makes your footy better to have that balance. So, off field for me personally, I've got my little, I should stop saying little, but my small business boxes that I've been chipping away at on the background. So that's been keeping me busy in terms of designing things, getting samples, back and forth with manufacturers. I'm going to be at the Barwon Heads Markets in a couple of weekends. Ooh. So I've been, prepping for that and all sorts really. But I guess, it's just like, your week just goes by because, like I've said, it's probably been different to previous seasons. Like we've been on the track pretty much every second day. So the off days, you have to have a pretty workable employer to try and make work outside of it kind of progress on the outside. But we have a couple of our girls that make that happen as well. And then for the rest of us, it's kind of casual work sometimes, little mini projects. A lot of us girls are really into doing up our houses and helping each other out the process. So a bit of that stuff. We've got a lot of girls that are studying at the moment as well. So just trying to find things that you can work throughout such an odd and I guess unique schedule really. Yeah.
1: I mean, let's give your small business a plug because, you know, your side business a plug here. Boxes by Bowen. I've had a look on your website, boxesbybowen.com.au, and your stuff is so cool, Michaela. I absolutely
2: love it.
1: And you said you're going to be at the markets in a few weeks. Which one are you going to be at? Because I'll be definitely coming down to have a look.
2: Doing the Barwon Heads Markets. Like, I am a regular there myself as a visitor. Like, I'm all about markets. So to be not something I've done heaps before. I did a twilight market at Sacred Heart School last year, just to try and test it out. And I guess most of my business at the moment has been online. So it's just so cool, like you're saying, Davo, to get to chat to you and to everyone that kind of comes down. And sometimes it's hard to actually understand, I guess, what the business is about, you know, until you kind of chat in person. So that's what's been really cool about that is the growth in that space and being able to have conversations in person and meet people. And, you know, I couldn't care if something's bought. It's more just making connections, really. So, it's great. It's great. I'm really looking forward to it. Just a bit of prep to do before we get there.
0: It's definitely not a small business, Bowie. It's absolutely killing it at the moment. Now, the one last thing before we let you go. We know there's a big change for the Cats AFLW program. At the end of last year, Dan Lowther stepping away as the head coach, but former Melbourne coach Mick Stanier is now at the helm of the ship. I've only heard great things about Mick Stanier. How's it been having a new coach? Obviously, it's a massive change.
2: Yeah, you're only going to hear even better things from me, Tim. God, it feels weird even hearing you say, like, former Melbourne coach. Like, I'm so possessive over him now. Like, he's obviously so much respect for I touched on this actually earlier in the week, for what he's done at Melbourne. I found myself as an opposition always just admiring the way that they went about it, and specifically him listening to his pressers and the way he addressed his group, and obviously just their on-field consistency. Like, they've been one of the top dogs of the competition for, you know, its entirety. So it's just so interesting to be immersed amongst him and kind of like have these moments of being like, I can absolutely see why, you know, Melbourne was so consistent, or why they were so high performing, or so team orientated. Like, he just, I could talk about him for hours, but he has the perfect balance of just being such a down to earth human being. He really knows how to communicate with female athletes especially, and you know, that there's so many individuals throughout the program, and that he adjusts for each individual and aims to get the best out of them. So yeah, he has the perfect balance of being down to earth, but also knows how to put the foot down. So I think he's the best thing for us.
0: It's definitely going to be a new era at the Geelong Cats for the W team. And the best thing is, memberships for the 2026 season are on sale now. Check it out at memberships.geelongcats.com.au. It's a while away still to go, but Michaela Bowen, we are so grateful that you're back on track. And thank you very much for swinging by the show this afternoon.
2: Absolute pleasure, guys. I'll have to hook you up with some boxes merch soon.
1: Oh, mate, I wouldn't say it. No.
0: There we go.
2: Appreciate you both. Speak to you soon. Bye. It's Fresh and You, Tim and Dave.

0: Hong Kong. 3:21. Tim and Davo here to drive you home on K-Rock. Thanks to the Gordon Geelong's tape for over 135 years. More of a Birkenstock man myself, but footwear's footwear, Davo.
1: That's great gear from you. And right now we need to have a chat about, of course, Spotify. Look, this is not my preferable way to listen to any sort of music. Of course, the radio is number one and should always be.
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0: Absolutely entertaining. Trying to, every single day.
1: I mean, you're not going to get the thong song on your playlist, are you?
0: Absolutely not. But, Davo, they released this thing, I think it was 2 days ago, and it was like 20 years since Spotify's launch. And I think a lot of people were surprised by that, but there was definitely a period where Spotify wasn't as popular as it is today.
1: Yeah, of course, because it was iTunes, Apple Music that was hanging around for a while. Then we sort of gave that the flick when YouTube became a big thing of that.
0: And they've done this thing, I think it's called Spotify 20, and it's put together whenever you started your Spotify account. 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
1: Yeah, it's pretty cool. They've given you, you know, your first day on Spotify, the total number of songs you've listened to, your first stream song, and your all-time most streamed artists.
0: Yep, so we wanted to have a bit of a breakdown now. We don't know each other's, but we're going to have a look through a few things. Mm-hmm. Firstly, of our most played songs of all time. When did you start with your Spotify account?
1: So I was a little late to the party. I was 2018.
0: Oh, I was a little bit later than that.
1: Were you?
0: 2022.
1: Oh, wow.
0: I'd spent so much time and money and downloading of illegal measures on iTunes that it felt like a financial backstep to go to Spotify. But then I just did it in 2022. So I've only really had it for 4 years.
1: I forgot that we used to pay for songs individually on Apple iTunes back in the day.
0: So couple that stood out to me in my top 10. Again, now this is only 4 years. This has only been 4 years of using Spotify. But one up there at number 10 was Harry Styles. I just really, with that song, I just really rate that song.
1: That's definitely landed in my top 100 for sure. What a ripper.
0: Also, this one, again, a more recent song. No, I played the entire song.
1: Yes.
0: Bit of Joe there, end of beginning.
1: I'm not going to lie, that song does remind me of you because you give it everything you've got when we hear that in the studio.
0: Yeah, my number one song, I guarantee a lot of people won't know it. You will know the artist, you just won't know the song. You know Benny, Super Lonely Benny.
1: Yeah.
0: It's a song of hers called Never Ending. I've got a snippet of it here. It's she released this like little EP and I just... I think since 2022, it's been my number one song every year for Spotify Wrapped. I really like this song.
1: I mean, that's fair enough. I think that's the thing. When you do really like a song, you play it a lot of times. And I'm certainly one of those people that hyper-fixates on songs at certain periods of my life and goes nuts.
0: Okay, so let's have a look at your most played songs.
1: So my number 10 was this one.

0: After a bad breakup, that one really got me through. Number four is no surprise for the elder emo in me.
1: This is a getaway plan. City where we need to see.
0: Yes.
1: So good. That's excellent.
0: Such
1: from
0: a
1: you.
0: Banger. Now, number one, can I just say, I have played this song 200 times.
1: Okay.
0: It came out 2 years ago. Have a listen.
1: Rhyme Dust by Werribee's own Dominic Dolevsky, more famously known as Dom Dollar.
0: This song does tickle something in my brain, and I just cannot stop listening to that on repeat.
1: Wow. Dom Dollar. Dominic Dolevsky, mate.
0: Your cat's come out to that song, and I love it.
1: All right, 28. Let's go back. Lastly, we'll do the first song that we ever searched for and played on our Spotify. Mm-hmm. Davo, what have you got for us?
0: Mine was a bit of Earth, Wind & Fire.
1: That's really, I love that song. Mm-hmm. I wasn't shocked. I wasn't surprised. No one's going to be. Tell me, do you want to go? We're coming on car lights. Where the runaways are running. First day on Spotify. Clearly, I was like, what am I going to need to kick this off, set this off, my new career in Spotify? It's Hugh Jackman and the Greatest Showman.
0: You love Hugh Jackman and the Greatest Showman so hard.
1: Yeah,
0: it's wild.
1: It's also in my top 10, so. There you go. Stick to radio. It's Tim and Davo. You're on K-Rock.

0: Tame Impala there, Dracula. 3:29, we're Tim and Davo here to drive you home on K-Rock. We're going to duck off a quick break because on the other side, Chris from Workday is going to jump in here and we're probably going to chat about Eurovision for 10 minutes because he knows his when it comes to Eurovision.
1: And not to mention, he has the hot tips of some of the best performances that have happened so far and I cannot wait to hear him.
0: It's 5 minutes away.
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4: 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The Princess Highway, patchy both ways through Nor Lane and Corio. 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
2: 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Ed Sheeran, Harry Styles, Foo Fighters, Guns N' Roses, Noah Carr, Zara Larsson, Jason Derulo, and more.
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8: From the KFC tip-off line, which emerging forward in the region has been sidelined after suffering a knock to the region men don't want to receive a knock to? Which player from a GDFNL club recently missed a game to attend a baby shower? And making news this week, Geelong West has parted company with coach Scott Frangos, former Giants mentor Andrew Clark, to take on the role on an interim basis. Werribee Central's big man Matthew Watt has had his suspension for rough conduct and last week's win over the Belmont Lions reduced to 2 matches. And Newtown and Chill will recruit Taj McMillan and St Mary's midfielder Jared Garner are among GFNL stars facing extended stints on the sidelines due to injury.
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8: The Gordon, Geelong's TAFE for over 135 years. I like being

0: because it's you.
1: Bella Kay there. I love it. I love it. I love it. It is Tim and Davo here to drive you home on K-Rock this afternoon. Thanks to the Gordon Geelong stay for over 135 years. And Davo, another very busy morning over in Europe.
2: Yeah, it certainly is, with Eurovision underway. I mean, there's still a few days left of the competition, but this morning was a big one with Australia, Delta Goodrum, taking the stage.
1: This man knows more about Eurovision than you know about anything. If you're listening, I tell you right now, Chris from Work Days, it is so great. This is my favourite time of year, isn't it?
3: Some might say, I love it, I love it, I love it.
1: Wow, that's
3: really but it's great. Also, really it's also great. It's also done with, you know, tongue in cheek, because it's, yeah, it's not always, it's just... Just dive in. Just yeah. Let all the... It's not all fantastic, but gee, it's fun. It's so much fun. My God.
2: Now, look, we know you've been watching it like a hawk, and we wanted to have a look at some of the highlights from today. So can you take us through some of the highlights?
3: Yep. So the second semi-final this morning, a whole different 15 acts performed, 5 get eliminated, the whole new set. This is Australia's turn. It's Australia's turn to get amongst it. But I want to share some of the other favourites.
1: Great.
3: You love the metal one from semi-final one.
2: Really
3: Serbia. Serbia.
1: Yep.
3: So from this one, the kind of loudest song was the one that my 8-year-old had already declared was his favourite. So Romania. This is, you know, it's, you know, kind of loud metal, and then she starts singing opera. So what more do you want?
1: That's good stuff. Did we just let Davo? Sorry, we are talking.
3: I know you.
2: Yeah. See, that's tickling something for me, but also for you, Tim. I know you love a bit of operatic.
1: Yes, so it's got a little crossover there. You genuinely just got distracted in the music then. You love that.
3: There's some good gear, mate.
1: Okay, who else have we got?
3: If you want a banger of a different kind, and there's a pun in there, but the opening song for this morning was called Bangaranga.
1: Great.
3: And Bulgaria brought that, and, yeah, that was very successful as well.
1: That's
2: a banger.
1: Really good stuff there.
2: You know I love a filthy beat, and that is great.
3: And then they slow the tempo down, and it's anyway.
1: Oh, wow. Okay. And before we get to

0: throw you one more from you. Who have you got?
1: One more. Oh, well, France, because they have – there are five countries that automatically qualify, but France is one that they got the chance to perform anyway, even though they're already through. But this has kind of got your violins and your opera and all this kind of thing, and she sings in French, so what more do you want?

0: bread and cheese. Yeah. Fantastic to me.
1: Nah, we're loving it.
2: So look at me.
1: That was that. Look, they were great entrees, Chris, that you've given for us. But Davo and I and a lot of people across Geelong, we are here for the main course that is Australia's representative.
2: It is.
1: Delta Goodrum.
2: Now, if you've got this far throughout the day and you don't know, and I'm spoiling it, I'm sorry. You can watch tomorrow night for Delta's replay on SBS, which will be there. But after her performance, she's gone straight to second outright favourite in the world.
1: To win the whole thing. Okay.
2: She destroyed it. It's so good.
1: Here's Song Eclipse. Let's have a listen from this morning.
2: Hear the crowd?

0: Now, Chris,
1: yeah, how'd you feel about it, though?
0: Tell us. It was a big morning for you, mate. How are you feeling about Delta Goodrum's eclipse?
2: Well, that was inspiring. Look, she's still going in the crowd, mate.
0: Really
2: She smashed it, and you're just proud. Like when everyone's watching the Matildas and Sam Kerr gets a goal and everyone's like, oh, and everyone's hugging, it's like that. It's like okay. An Olympic moment. It's like Cathy Freeman, mate.
0: I'm worried that we're going to be upset when she doesn't win. She's got to win now.
2: She doesn't got to win. It's impossible. The odds are so stacked against.
3: Underdog story.
2: And with or every reason to be a complete underdog, she's done so well enough to be... You know, what? A lot of people think she's better than 34 of the acts. So
0: okay. So what? Like, I know you said it was incredibly special, and it's like a sporting moment. Why is it so special to you? Like, you seem really attached to it.
2: No, well, what do you like? I want Australia to do well, but also with the song, right? The aim of the song and what they have done deliberately is pack as much drama in as possible. It's like parts of a song. When you're crafting something for Eurovision, you're putting all your theory in, all your musical theory, and there's like 27 different things that they've put into that song to make it as dramatic as it possibly can. And when you're writing at home, like saying, go, go, go, you feel all of that.
0: Okay.
2: So I'm not the only one I know who got goosebumps or maybe shed a little tear this morning.
0: Nothing wrong with that.
1: That's all right.
0: It's okay. It's beautiful. For fans that want to know when the final is, give us all the details you need for SBS and SBS On Demand.
2: First of all, I won't give more, but... Watch her do it because there's weird. She got some funky tricks. She got some funky
1: tell
2: tricks.
1: Her.
0: Okay.
1: Piano with her toes?
2: So, wearing shoes. I will spoil that. She did wear shoes. You wanted barefoot, there's shoes.
0: Perfect, Dave.
2: So, live Sunday morning, 5 o'clock. But SBS just do all the replays prime time, packed with interviews from Courtney Act and Danny Estrin, who we had on the show the other night. That'll all be 7:30 for the next 3 nights. They pack it all in.
0: There we go.
2: Get involved. Chris. The Cats have already played, so who cares about footy?
0: It's time for songs. There you go. Chris, Eurovision Song Contest in Vienna. We appreciate you coming on in here. Thank you very much.
2: Thank you.
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0: Dead Star there. Deeper Water. It's 3:48. We're Tim and Dave here to drive you home on K-Rock. I've received a bit of backlash on the show, if I'm being completely honest. Mm-hmm. I talked about a pillow that I had that about a week ago when my son had violent gastro, did a cheeky spew, just a little bit of a spew on it, on the pillowcase.
1: Yeah, on dad too.
0: Your dad, the wall, the bed, everything, the floor, poor little fella. Obviously when that happens in the middle of the night, you chuck it on, you wash it in the sink and to get all the bits off, and then it goes, then it, you let it soak and then you wash it six times make sure.
1: You washed it twice,
0: times,
1: be honest.
0: Three-ish
1: twice.
0: Times.
1: Don't change.
0: And, took off the pillowcase, took off the cover, and then like washed the foam itself.
1: Wrapped like a mummy.
0: Yeah, and you thought that was pretty not okay. But the thing that made you more upset was when I told you that I've had that pillow for about 5 years.
1: Absolutely not. 5 years is far too long. You're a sweaty man. You've got a lot of hair on your face, the hair on your head.
0: Famously don't
1: it
0: sweat.
1: It would be so, you do, it'd be so stinky and rotten in there. The pillow inside would be brown.
0: It's a big chunk of foam. I bought it from IKEA. It's half the length of a normal pillow. It's just like so good. And I'm not driving all the way up to the Richmond IKEA or wherever the closest one is. I don't know if there's one in Werribee or whatever. Shut up. I'm not going to get a new pillow. 5 years is a great lifetime for a pillow.
1: Have you looked at the expiry date on this thing? Because they all have an expiry date on them. And let me tell you. Yeah.
0: It's in Swedish, so I've got no idea.
1: It said 4.5 years ago it was meant to be gone. You can't keep a pillow for that long.
0: How long?
1: They're meant to be less than 12 months.
0: No, they're not.
1: Yes.
0: Sorry.
1: The dirt on your head. And the dirt.
0: Famously clean head.
1: I'm looking at your head, and let me
0: get
1: tell you,
0: hobbies.
1: Stinky.
0: Get better hobbies.
1: I'm paid to look at your head for 3 hours a day.
0: I think that people out there across Geelong have had pillows way longer than me. It's going to be men, and I'll tell you right now.
1: It's going
0: to be heaps of men. 5-2-2-3-2-9-5-5. How long have you had your pillow for? Because before I got this pillow, the pillow I had before that, probably another 5 years.
1: All right. Well, there's something wrong. And
0: I'm saving money.
1: Let me tell you, this is why you're always sick.
0: No. Gastro is not caused from my pillow, but 5-2-2-3-2-9-5-5. Maybe you want to dob in your partner so they just refuse. And last week we did have a lot of that, women calling up saying my partner's a grot and he's got this disgusting yellow pillow. But mine's not yellow yet. So
1: yet.
0: I think it's fair game. 5-2-2-3-2-9-5-5. How long have you had your very special pillow for? It's Tim and Davo driving you home. You're on K-Rock.

0: Sabrina Carpenter there, Espresso.
1: It is 3:54. We're Tim and Davo here to drive you home on K-Rock. And Little Miss High Horse is trotting on by us.
2: That's my horse galloping.
1: Yeah, unfortunately, that was impressive. But Davo, I'm not here to compliment you. I'm here to challenge you because you think the pillow that I have that's been in my beautiful bed for 5 years is past its expiry date.
2: Yeah, it definitely is. I mean, you're a sweaty man, you're a hairy man, and I feel like you in that pillow every single night,
1: Look me in the eyes while you're saying these things.
2: I can't because I'm just disgusted by what you've been doing in your home.
1: Can I ask a question? How is it so hard to register your car to drive, but you're making sure every 12 months you're getting a new pillow, Davo?
2: Yeah, well, you know me. I like to keep things hygienic.
1: Okay. Right.
2: Admin, terrible. Hygiene, through the roof.
1: Okay, well, we want to know. Keep the calls coming. 52-232-955. How long have you had your pillow for? 5 years is nothing.
2: Mate, it's a biohazard at this point. Are going to cause an outbreak. Nah, it'll be you and the bats.
1: Sarah in Belmont's giving us a call. Sarah, how long have you had your pillow for? Firstly, is this your pillow we're talking about?
3: Yes, it's my pillow, and it's probably been in my bed for maybe 12 months.
2: Okay. Mm. 12 months is good. See, that is where it's time to sort of start thinking about whether it's a new pillow situation. But 5 years, what do you think about that?
3: Oh, my God, Tim. What about all of the dribble?
1: No, I famously don't dribble.
2: I've seen you had the little white bits on the corner of your mouth.
3: don't you even notice that when you wake up? Or, I don't know, you've got a kid, don't you, Tim? Like, is there never a blood nose or this is extraordinary. Like, have you shoved it in the washing machine lately?
2: Sometimes when you speak, you get the spit in the...
1: Can I hear that again? I often come in with that white crusty bit in the corner of my mouth.
2: Sometimes when you speak, you get the spit in the sides of your mouth.
1: Because you make me foaming mad. Sarah,
3: this is getting now, even more gross.
1: No, the thing is, the pillow that I have, it's really special. I got it from IKEA, and it's better than like your standard one that you're getting from another just whatever store. Like you're getting whatever pillows. I'm not. I'm getting next level.
2: I don't know she's getting whatever pillows.
3: No, you don't. My pillows are just fine, thank you very much. They may be heavily discounted, but they're still good pillows.
1: Yeah. Okay. Well, I'm foaming mad again.
3: And Tim,
1: what?
3: Well, Tim, I'm sure that IKEA still make pillows. Maybe you could go back and just get another one.
2: Yeah.
1: Sounds impossible.
2: Slow clap.
1: Sarah. Thank you very much for your call. That's one of the most ludicrous things you've ever said about me.
2: I'm sorry that I brought that up on air. I'm happy for you to call me unfit,
1: sweaty, hairy, ugly. But you leave my mouth alone.
2: Well, you know now.
1: Okay, thank you. On K-Rock, Tim and Davo. Footy, beer. Footy, beer.
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17: Just a little busy both ways on Colac Road, Warn Ponds between Geelong Ring Road and Pioneer Road. La Trobe Terrace, heavy going southbound on the approach to Ryrie Street. If you're coming out of Melbourne, a broken down truck on the Westgate Freeway at Williamstown Road. But once you get past Palmer's Road, a great run back into Geelong. 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More traffic for the drive home. 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
20: Mostly sunny this afternoon. Hi, I'm Rebecca McDonald. Police are hunting a group who forced their way into a South Morang home in the early hours and kidnapped a man. Emergency services were then called to reports of a man's body in a Tarnie playground around 90 minutes later. Detective Inspector Dean Thomas says they believe both are linked.
21: We have not yet confirmed the identity of our deceased male, but we are working to do that. But we have spoken with family of the mail that we believe has come from that address in South Morang.
20: A person's had their arm stuck in a fly wire door frame. Emergency crews were called to an incident in Armstrong Creek just before one this afternoon. They worked to safely release the arm with the incident under control within 20 minutes. Opposition leader Angus Taylor has been selling his plan to cut taxes, immigration and welfare spending. The major gamble is linking tax brackets to indexation from mid-2028, which would gradually put $1,000 back in workers' pockets over 4 years. Neo-Nazis have been officially listed as a hate group and will be banned in Australia under new federal laws. The organisation has undergone various name changes. As part of the ban, people found to be involved with the group will face up to 15 years jail. Government schools in Victoria are reportedly offering more VCE subjects than private institutions. Locally, Sacred Heart offered the most subjects last year at 67, with Christian College at 65, North Geelong Secondary on 64. And heavy traffic on the Princes Freeway at Werribee this afternoon with reports of a car fire.
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20: Hawks coach Sam Mitchell is backing his side to put the points up without key forward Jack Gunston in tomorrow's clash against Melbourne. The 34-year-old has a foot injury, but the coach says they've got depth in the squad.
12: He won't play forever, so we do need to, you know, find other avenues to goal, which we, I think we have done. Obviously, last week he was a more significant portion of our score, but for the most part, we've been able to put up scores with him not there at different times.
20: Tonight, Sydney's hosting Collingwood at the SCG, while Gold Coast is taking on Port Adelaide in Darwin. Last night, Geelong beat Brisbane by 41. And in golf, Aussie Minwoo Lee's in a seven-way tie for the lead at 3-under after the opening round of the PGA Championship in Pennsylvania.
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19: Good afternoon, Liam Robertson from Surfing Victoria here with your afternoon surf report. We've got small clean waves across the coastline this afternoon, winds from that northeast direction. The open beaches are the best option. Take plenty of volume with you though, as the swell is very from a west direction, so very inconsistent. We're seeing waves in that shoulder to head high range. As always, if you are going for surf, surf with a mate and play it safe by the water.
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16: K-Rock weather.
20: Mostly sunny this afternoon. Tomorrow, a shower or two, 23. Right now, it's 20. And you're up to date with Tim and Davo for your drive home.
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1: Happy Friday, wherever you are across Geelong. We're Tim and Davo here to take you to your weekend. I've just seen something really interesting on the news, Davo.
2: Go on.
1: I know you weren't living here during his reign, but have you heard the name Daniel Andrews before?
2: I certainly have.
1: Who is he to you?
2: Get on the beers.
1: Former Premier Daniel Andrews during the COVID time. I mean, what a time to be the Premier of the state.
2: You know the song I'm talking about, right?
1: Yeah,
2: when I say get on
1: remix.
2: The beers. Mash and Kutcher.
1: Mash and Kutcher, yep. They're going to make a statue for him.
2: I don't think people would be happy about that federal report.
1: That's the general consensus. It's going to cost about $130,000, I just saw.
2: Oh.
1: And because I think he's hit a certain quota for statuness, whatever that may be in this state. But I think it has
2: to piss enough of people off and you get a statue.
1: Couldn't have got that out faster. Could you say it again for those of us that aren't at sonic boom speed, Dave?
2: You piss enough people off, you get yourself a statue. You piss enough. It really came out with a bit of an accent.
1: That's good, guys. That's good. I think it will have to be one on the back of a trailer because it can't be at the same place for more than an hour.
2: No, surely.
1: Chuck it on the back of a Red Bull truck while it's driving around the city.
2: Hey, we do still have a lot more to get through. Yeah. In about 15 minutes' time, you told me that you need to confront me about something.
1: It's not confronting.
2: I'm really looking forward to, of course, because we've got such a kind relationship.
1: Yeah, you just had a foam at the mouth often, and it's well known to others.
2: It is.
1: Well, it's not something, it's just very surprising, and I want to get to the bottom of something, okay, in about 10, 15 minutes.
2: Great.
1: After that, Beck from the newsroom is going to come in here, test our news knowledge thanks to Aim High. Level up your event or building site with Aim High. But right now,
22: the people need a champion.
23: It's true.
22: The people need the Shell of Destiny. What are you missing out on? Visit the Shell Club today.
2: Whoa. We love the Shell of Destiny.
1: We do.
2: Oh, thanks to the Shell Club in Corio. Have you been there lately?
1: Not lately enough. It was only 4 hours ago. So we need to get back there. because I tell you what, Davo, the Shell of Destiny is calling. You can win yourself up to $200 to spend at the Shell Club by putting the Shell of Destiny up to your ear and waiting to hear what your destiny is.
2: I mean, we've given away hundreds of dollars this week, and I don't think today is going to be any different.
1: 5223295. Give us a call. It's time for the Shell of Destiny.

0: Miles Smith, Niall Horan there. Drive safe. It's 12 past four. We're Tim and Dave are here to drive you home on K-Rock.
1: The people need a champion.
2: It's true.
1: The people need...
2: Yes, yes.
1: The Shell of Destiny. What are you missing out on? Visit the Shell Club today.
3: The Shell of Destiny is back.
0: Oh my goodness, gillyweed me, David.
3: Sorry, what did you just say?
0: Oh my goodness, gillyweed.
3: I don't know what that means.
0: That's just something I say when I'm trying not to say bad words.
3: Well, you know what? Have you been to the Shell Club lately? Because if you haven't, you should get on down there because we've got some cash for you to spend.
0: Bistro is open 7 days a week tonight, and every night there's footy on. They will have it on the big screens there. The perfect centre for you, and we want to get you up to $200 to spend because the Shell of Destiny is calling. And you need to call us so you can chat to it. It's a pretty simple process.
3: Yeah, it's very exciting stuff.
0: Amber in Lara, good afternoon to you.
4: Good afternoon, guys. How's it going?
0: Well, you're about to speak to the Shell of Destiny, so we're pretty jealous. Are you ready to chuck it up to you and find out how much money you're going to win to spend at the Shell Club?
4: I am indeed. Thank you very much. Chuck it up there.
2: Shell of Destiny grants you $100 to spend at the Shell Club.
0: Wow, there you go.
4: That's pretty cool. Thank you so much.
0: That's five palmies on Tuesday night. Or palmers. Are you a palmy or a palmer?
4: Palmy.
3: Yeah, me too, Amber.
0: That's all right.
4: Even though I'm from South Australia originally, I don't know what they call it over there anymore.
3: No, palmies.
0: Yeah, dead weight, I think they call it back in South Australia.
3: I wouldn't have thought so.
0: But Amber, $100 to spend at the Shell Club is all yours, my friend.
4: Thank you so much. You have a lovely weekend,
0: you
4: guys.
0: You too.
3: She's stoked.
0: Davo, did you know that there's two Shells of Destinies today?
3: Yeah, he's been banging down the door. He wants to give away more cash.
0: Yep, in an hour's time, the Shell of Destiny is back to make your weekend. Thanks to the Shell Club in Corio. It's Tim and Davo. You're on.

0: Swift with Elizabeth Taylor there. It's 4:18. Tim and Davo here to drive you home on Carrick. Thanks to the Gordon Geelong Stay for over 135 years. And I apologise for laughing, but I'm getting stared a hole through me right now.
1: Yeah.
0: Well, from one Lauren Davo Davidson.
1: Well, I'm a little bit interested to hear what you've got to say here, because you said you needed to pick a bone.
0: Well, I don't have a bone to pick with you. I'm just really interested. Really interested in finding out some answers or something. And it's not often, would you say it's very rare that I'll say, hey, this afternoon I need to do something. You're probably not going to be that wrapped with it. So yeah. I've given you about 4 hours to sit on this and I shouldn't have said anything. I just think something's really funny.
1: Okay, here we go.
0: And, you know, sometimes when you see someone, you know, doing something that's just really not them, you go, who is this person?
1: Okay.
0: But maybe it's a step in a new direction for you. And as a mate and as a colleague, I'm excited for you. I just want to know what the hell's going on. So this weekend, you know, you got a fair bit going on. You got a bit of radio to do. You got some stuff going on the weekend. You'll probably go to Torquay, get your coffee.
1: No doubt.
0: All those dealio things.
1: Head to the beach.
0: Saturday, though, tomorrow, you got to be something going on, don't you? It's like an event that I've found out you got an invitation to.
1: Well, I think it's an open invitation to anyone, but I was told to head over there for an event.
0: I heard that it was an invitation was specifically sent your way for an influencer event in Geelong.
1: No. There's no influencers event. It's just an event where people are allowed to go to.
0: Interesting. Thank you for say no more. We all are totally on the same page. We all know what's going on now.
1: Well, look, am I allowed to say?
0: Yeah, you're allowed to say. I'm just interested in this new direction you're taking.
1: Oh. You're a nasty
0: rat. No. Sorry, it's not okay, coming across as nasty.
1: No, no, of course not. No, okay, so it's an event happening at Betty's Coffees here in Mirrabool Street, and it's just they've got a collab with Madge Beauty.
0: Yes, they do.
1: And basically it's like they're doing a little promotion there where you're spinning wheels and you can get little products, which is really exciting.
0: They wanted influential people there.
1: Well, that's not me, but I'll be going there because I'm a very good customer.
0: You're almost a part owner, the amount you've chucked into Betty's.
1: Well, I would say so. I have really invested.
0: We'd love all the owners to be there. We've got this event, you know, every day you come in here.
1: Contractually, I put so much money into this particular coffee shop. They've said, well, we've got to tell her it's on.
0: Yeah. I've even heard that you've got such a tight relationship with this establishment, the beautiful people at Betty's. And, you know, if you didn't know Jed Buse, Cats player, and then a few of his crew, they run it, and it's a great dealio. I believe you've got a bit of behind-the-scenes access in case it's a bit busy.
1: What are you trying to do here? Beautiful Katie that works at Betty's, shout out. She is the best, and she has been so kind to say if I want to get a coffee from there and I'm running late, she'll be nice enough to sort it out for me, and then I get there and pay and off I go.
0: Yeah, I'm not saying it's an unpaid situation, but you've got a number that you can text and just be like, hey, Big Mama's coming through.
1: Big Mama's coming through.
0: Big Mama wants her bean juice.
1: Yeah, yeah. So what are you trying? I'm a bit embarrassed. What?
0: I'm excited. I'm just saying, I'm excited for you. It's a new step because you're about to obviously go places. Just don't forget about little old me.
1: Oh,
0: sitting here with foam in the corner of my mouth, apparently.
1: Well, apparently that is something that you've been dealing with, is the foam in your mouth, whereas I've been dealing with coffee foam in my mouth as opposed to saliva foam like you. But, yeah, look, I am out here just living my best influencer life with all 3,000 followers I have. You know, huge.
0: All right, mate. Well, doesn't know what's about to hit it. You're about to be influenced. Check it out on our socials at Lauren Davo Davidson. It's Tim and Davo driving you home. You're on K-Rock.

0: CC Peniston there, finally. 4:26. It's Tim and Davo here to drive you home on K-Rock. And that song always reminds me of Priscilla, Queen of the Desert. And I absolutely love it. It's one of my all-time favourites. Speaking of an all-time favourite, it's Beck from the newsroom. G'day, Beck.
1: Oh, hello. To be up there with Priscilla, which is a great movie.
2: Mm-hmm. One of my favourites as well.
1: Talking about all these great movies that I just need to go home over the weekend and go, everybody out, I'm watching movies.
0: It feels like that this weekend. But we've got work to do, guys. So can we focus up? Let's lean into this.
3: Level up your event or building site with Aim Higher. Tim and Davo.
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2: Let's find out. Each weekday we get Beck from the newsroom to present us three news stories, leaving out some key elements, and it's our job to fill in the blanks.
1: First of all, some great news for Australia. Delta into the Eurovision Grand Final. What's unique about her act, though?
2: She wore her shoes.
1: And bonus, extra bonus, the name of her song.
0: Well, the song's called Eclipse.
1: Yes.
0: So I got the bonus point. I just don't have the base point to get it off.
2: Is it something like Chris said, they've mixed like 27 different dramatic points in the song? Or
0: did she make a whole bunch of Neighbours references in the song and people are just starting to connect the dots?
1: No, she plays the piano, gets on top of the piano, and then there's a platform and she's hoisted above the piano for the end of her song.
2: Well, I thought, she might have been playing it with her toes.
1: But you look at
2: the grand finale.
1: Kate Miller-Heike from a couple of years ago.
0: Oh, was on that thing that was swinging around, wasn't she?
1: Like, that pole's going to break soon.
0: The tension at the bottom of the pole.
1: Now, millions of dollars worth of cocaine intercepted at Melbourne Airport, but what were the drugs hidden in?
0: Davo's suitcase.
1: No!
2: That's damning. What crazy? ADHD meds.
1: No.
2: That's been a whole big story this week.
0: Was it in cars or something?
1: No, it was actually 2 tons of fruit pulp.
0: Oh, no. The pulp? Get the pulp out of it.
1: Yeah.
2: Bags and bananas.
1: Oh, dear. Now, two Tilly's favourites have announced they're leaving their English clubs this week. Can you name one or both of them?
0: I've definitely got one. It's Katrina Gorry.
1: Yes, okay. Yes, Minnie. They're hoping she'll go back to Brisbane Roar.
0: Lana Kennedy?
1: No.
0: She's staying.
1: Skipper.
0: Oh, Sam Kerr.
1: Sam Kerr. What? Announced this morning that she's leaving Chelsea.
0: Where'd she go?
1: There's strong rumours that she'll be going to America. Her wife's American.
0: Big money in America.
1: Well, I know Mackenzie Arnold's over there. She's re-signed with Portland, so I think it's Portland.
0: I mean,
2: worth the sellout if it's good cash. Right?
0: And that's the spirit.
1: She's been at Chelsea for 6.5 years. So, it's not like she's gone there for a season and dashed.
0: Well, I mean, any Tilly's news is always good news. So, Beck, we appreciate you coming on in here.
1: Thank you for having me.
0: Have you been paying attention? It's thanks to Aim Higher. Level up your event or building site with Aim Higher.
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5: We've got Latrobe Terrace, heavy going southbound on the approach to Ryrie Street. Princes Freeway, Melbourne bound is closed at Forsyth Road due to a car on fire. There are detours in place. If you're coming out of Melbourne, the Westgate Freeway is busy onto the Princes Freeway. 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More traffic for the drive home. 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

0: That's Somber there. Potential. It's 4:38. Tim and Dave are here to drive you home on K-Rock. 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
1: It's become a regular topic on our show. We're talking about robots, humanoid robots. They're back at it again. AI's taken over.
0: What's that bloody robot in Melbourne, Frank?
1: Frank from the future. I have reached out to Frank from the future, little humanoid robot. I want to get him here in Geelong, show him around, see what he reckons.
0: I can't stress enough again how much I want that, because I think you and I are on the same page. We want to get, like, it's extremely selfish, but I think it would represent the Geelong people well.
1: Mm-hmm.
0: Get on the front foot, mm-hmm. be extremely welcoming, be
1: of
0: like, we're so lovely here, all of us across Geelong, Surf Coast and the Bellarine.
1: He can wear his little singlet that he likes to wear.
0: So when you and your mates, you know, eventually take over the planet, just remember, us here in Geelong, we're all good. We loved you from the start.
1: We will also make sure we compliment him on that singlet, because as we know, he looks like he's in Kuta in Bali walking around, going to get a bintang and haggle some bargains. But look, we're not talking about Frank from the future right now, but I am talking about the humanoid robots. Now, of course, they don't necessarily have a proper voice yet. They've got these robotic voices. Like, if you were to picture what a robot's voice would sound like, what would you say? Like,
0: hello, Dave. Would you like me to finally clean your apartment?
1: Good gear. So it's sort of like a sound that's automated out of like a speaker from these robots.
0: Yeah, think of Robin Williams in Bicentennial Man, which is a great reference that you refuse to acknowledge every week on the show.
1: No, it's just a movie reference I don't know that everyone's going to know, Tim. You told me off for bringing up Glee the other day.
0: Nobody knows about Glee, but everybody knows about Robin Williams' incredible portrayal of a robot.
1: It's a really sad movie. If you go back and watch that, wowee, that'll break your heart for the weekend. But yeah, don't do that. But look, the thing is, humanoid robots, like I said, it's like a speaker coming out of them. It's not like an actual voice, but they are starting to try and work on like robotic mouth movements.
0: Oh, yeah.
1: So they start to use like a sort of soft material like silicone to make. We've seen them in the market, but this is different. So silicone mouths that actually move and use muscles, much like humans. Now, there has been this title going around on all of these different pages right now, and they're saying, this robotic mouth speaks just like a human, right?
0: I don't like this.
1: Take a listen to it. Just like
0: a
1: human.
0: Are you kidding me, mate?
1: That's where they're at with it. They've been working on this for 16 years. Take a listen again.
0: It's like you after a night on a little mallet the next morning.
1: Look, I'm going to show you a picture of what this thing looks like when it does do the movements. Have you ever seen anything like that, Tim? I feel like you might have. Explain to the people what that looks like.

0: So it's kind of like a skin caterpillar. Like, but it's like the length, oh, the like length
1: a,
0: of like
1: a flashlight.
0: Yes, flashlight.
1: Yep.
0: And it's got
1: a torch.
0: Yeah, like a torch. And it's got a mouth on the end. And then it's got something grabbing, I guess, around the base, two hands. And it's squeezing it to make the mouth make this sound.
1: As the headline said, just like humans.
0: All right. Well, they've clearly, they've got us on speed. They've got us on smarts. And now they've got better voices too. There's just, if only there was a great movie from Robin Williams in the 90s to show us the way that not all AI can be awful.
1: Well, there is that one from Will Smith, iRobot.
0: Nah, I prefer Bicentennial Man, but that's just my two cents. Steve and Dave. Look at the photo. It's cooked. You're on K-Rock.

0: Justin Bieber there. Daisies. It's 4:45. We're Tim and Dave-O here to get you to your weekend, driving you home on K-Rock 955.
1: I would say out of the two of us, Tim, you would be the one people would say is uptight. I would say if we were a Bert and Ernie, you would be Bert, yep. Uptight. I'd be Ernie. Yep. If we were Shrek and Donkey, you'd be Shrek. I'd be Donkey.
0: It's because I can. Yep. And yes or no, has a listener come up to you and said, I love you, Dave-O. You clearly don't give a when you're on the radio.
1: Yeah, but that's because I am free and going with the flow. Do you know what I mean? I'm a chilled out girl. I'm a cool chick.
0: Cool.
1: Unfortunately,
0: on the outside,
1: for yourself,
0: I agree with that. You aesthetically, you look killer. On the inside, you've been killed.
1: Well, look, when this dynamic really came to fruition when we were driving somewhere recently, you were driving in your new car. I was in the passenger seat.
0: Is this when you penetrated my playlist?
1: You can't just use that word like that.
0: No, because if this is what we're talking about.
1: Yeah.
0: I've been meaning to talk to you about this. I really didn't like it.
1: Yeah, I know, because you got this voice on in the car. Yeah. Very upset.
0: Well,
1: with
0: me. I didn't give consent, and you penetrated my playlist.
1: Oh my God, that's such a nice way to put
0: that. I didn't know that this was a thing. And I didn't like it.
1: Well, the thing is that when we were driving along, of course, we were out of radio signal, so we were listening to your playlist.
0: Pre-downloaded songs.
1: Yes, absolutely. And I was able then to jump in to your jam and start playing my music mixed in with your music, and you did not like it.
0: Well, it was very confusing because it was just on my shuffle of my pre-downloaded music in the non-serviced area and radio wasn't reachable. And you were like, well, I'm gonna add something to your playlist. And I was like, no, you won't. I'm driving. I'm in charge here of the music. And then the next song started, it was yours. And I was like, I didn't press, there was no button that I pressed to allow you.
1: You were playing the Mulan soundtrack. You were playing Disney's Mulan soundtrack. It deserved a bit of Dave-O love in there to get some vibes happening in the bloody car. I didn't need to listen to you sing bloody Colours of the Wind or whatever his song is.
0: Reflections. Great song.
1: Several times. We needed to mix things up, and I was the person to do that.
0: I just don't like that whatever this music application was, it didn't have a feature where it was like, hey, Tim, Dave-O wants to ruin your drive right now with their terrible music. No. Will you allow it? It just did that. And here's my thing. For road trips or for general driving, the music is decided by the driver.
1: No.
0: So they are the director of the car. So like if my wife and I are going for a drive and she's driving, I'll say, what do you want? And then I'll organize it. Like I'll have the phone and she'll be like, I want some Harry Styles. And I'll go, say no less, Captain, you're the driver. But when I'm driving, it's the driver's in charge of the soundtrack. That is 100%. So like whoever's driving the car. So if you were driving somewhere, Dave, I'd go, yep, it's all yours, mate.
1: No, see, the thing is when you are the driver, you're busy. You're literally sorting things out. You're already entertained on this long drive because you're the one driving.
0: I'm only driving because your license is expired.
1: No, it's not. It's so not expired. Don't lie. Right on air. Look, my car, Rego, we've got 5 days left, okay? I'll give you that one. But I think the driver's already quite entertained. They're busy. They're doing their own thing. The passenger should be able to choose some music to be entertained on this long drive.
0: That's really cute that that's what you think.
1: Well, I also think I shouldn't have to listen to Mulan. Reflections. Great song.
0: She's clearly crazy. You're listening to, she's unhinged.
1: It was
0: saying?
1: Mulan. It was the greatest showman. Like, ladies and gentlemen, I needed to get in there help you out.
0: You're probably thinking, how is this man not on stage himself? 5223295 Who's in charge of the music in the car? The driver or the passengers? I think the driver is the captain of the ship. And Dave-O, if you could ever actually pick me up and drive me somewhere, which you refuse to do because of
1: the state of my car
0: and the state of Victoria, I would say, well, Dave-O, yes, we can listen to Skrillex for 4 hours like I assume we would.
1: There'd be a bit of Skrillex.
0: There would be. And I actually wouldn't be. I've picked one example of something that I'd love. 52232955. Give us a call. Who's in charge of the music when you're driving the car? It's Tim and Dave-O driving you home. You're on K-Rock.

0: amazing. It's 4:53. We're Tim and Davo, here to drive you home, and you're on K-Rock this afternoon.
1: The Bert to my Ernie over here, my uptight friend Tim. You were very upset with me the other day when we went for a drive and I, as you said, penetrated your playlist.
0: You did. Without permission. Without permission. And that's why I use those words, because I didn't realise we were out of service, so the radio wasn't working. 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
1: live
0: you can get anywhere through any good smartphone app application download store. But in this particular instance, we were out of range.
1: Mm-hmm.
0: And I don't know if I've made that clear. But, yeah, I was playing my music and you were just like, I want to have this song on. And I was like, well, no, I'm driving. I'm in charge. And then I didn't realize whatever music thing we use, you could just like jump in and then all your songs were in there and I didn't give permission. There was no button where I was like, yes, I can let Davo in, anything like that. I really didn't like it.
1: And no, I know, but I'm cheeky like that. You know, it's a bit of fun. It's our dynamic. So you say no and I'm like, well, here we go. Let's do it anyway.
0: Yeah.
1: Yeah.
0: You're,
1: and it's good
0: you're
1: fun.
0: You're a bag of fun, Davo. Bag for sure.
1: Ask anyone. They'll say.
0: Yeah. Yeah. I just think if you were driving, I'd say, hey, mate, you're the captain of the ship. Whatever you want. You're driving. I, as the passenger, I'll have the phone, I'll have whatever. I will do what you say. If you want to listen to 5 hours of Dominic Dolevsky, also known as Dom Dollar from Werribee, that's what you want, that's what you get.
1: Yeah, but at least that's a vibe. You were listening to the Mulan Disney soundtrack and The Greatest Showman.
0: You're saying it like it's a
1: too
0: bad
1: much.
0: Thing.
1: It's too much because you're singing on the top of your lungs. I know you've got a beautiful voice, as I often will say on air. Gorgeous
0: especially
1: voice.
0: Mulan.
1: But wow, like it's just a lot. One man stage show right there in your bloody rav, whatever it is.
0: We want to know on the phones. It is a forest, that. Things do rinks around.
1: Yeah, nice. Well done.
0: Sandra from Geelong, we want to know who's in charge of the music when you're driving. Is it the driver or the passengers? What do you think?
2: In my case, the driver.
1: Mm-hmm.
2: But I always say, when I'm driving, I'm in charge. When you're driving, I'm in charge.
0: Okay. Well, Sandra, this is not helping.
1: Nah, I like it.
0: Yeah.
1: That's fun.
0: Because, Sandra, I think the driver, whatever AC settings you want, that's you. If you want windows down, that's on you. No one else gets to have say in that regards.
1: Why?
0: If you're the driver.
1: Relax.
2: True. I agree. Driver rules. But like I said, even if I'm not the driver, I still rule.
0: Okay. So Sandra's the exception. Okay. So Sandra's
1: like that.
0: The exception.
1: I actually kind of agree with Sandra, because when I'm driving, I am also in charge. But when I'm not driving, I also like to be in charge.
0: When you're driving,
1: as well.
0: You're often alone.
1: Yeah. And that's right, in charge.
0: Someone's going to be. We said the same thing. All right. Heidi in a tornado in Grovedale's giving us a call. Heidi, who do you think's in charge of the music, the driver or the passengers?
3: Neither. It's whoever's car it is.
0: Oh!
3: So my partner will drive my car, but it's my car, and if I'm the passenger side, you don't mess with my settings.
0: Right.
3: You don't change it. I have it on K-Rock all the time. That's my drive to work, drive home from work.
0: Thank you.
1: We love you.
3: And I get in his car, I won't change it. Unless we agree to put on the playlist, we have a shared Spotify, so that's all good.
0: Never heard of it.
3: But you just don't mess with other people's, unless you ask permission.
0: Yeah.
3: And then if you do, and they say yes, make sure you change it back before you get out of
0: it. Dave, are you saying you don't seek consent for these kind of things?
1: Well, the thing is that Tim will say no, and I know that he'll say no. Yeah. So what I need to do is work around that and just go, well, this is going to be fun.
0: Heidi,
1: just give it a crack.
0: If Davo's ever driving my car, both my legs have been hideously broken beyond repair. There's just no way. There's no way. She's got an analog car. I've got a new digital one. I don't know if you know how to press the button and those kind of things.
3: She needs to show some respect. That's your car.
0: Well,
1: you know what? But that's just like, I show you enough respect here.
0: You literally just said I froth at the mouth regularly and it's well known.
1: You're upset about
0: it. It's frothing right now, I'll tell you right.
4: 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If it's happening around Geelong in the Surf Coast, you'll hear about it here. K-Rock's Hello Gig Guide.
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19: We've got Latrobe Terrace heavy going southbound on the approach to Ryrie Street. Port Arlington Road is slowing outbound at Boundary Road in Newcomb due to works. If you're coming out of Melbourne, the Westgate Freeway is slowing onto the Princess Freeway. Once you get past Palmer's Road, a great run back into Geelong. 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
21: Partly cloudy tonight. Tomorrow a shower or two. Your top of 23. Broadcasting on Wadawurrung Country. Hi, I'm Rebecca McDonald. There's been a breakthrough in the long-running pay dispute for Victorian teachers. The unions endorsed an in-principle agreement with the state government that would see teachers get a wage increase of between 28 and 32% over the next 4 years. They've also agreed on changes to leave the number of student free days from 5 to 8. CFA and FRV crews have been called to a car fire in Werribee. Happened on the Princess Freeway around 3:30 this afternoon, with the incident under control within 15 minutes. The vehicle's been towed, but Melbourne-bound traffic from Geelong is still heavy. A man's been found dead in a playground in Tarnete after allegedly being abducted from his home in the middle of the night. Police say a 30-year-old man was dragged from his South Morang home around 3 this morning before what's believed to be his body was found in Tarnete in a playground around 4:30 this morning.
22: To be home in your house and to have something like this happen is very, very frightening. But I assure the community that we have a large number of homicide squad detectives working on this, and we will piece it together. And we will identify those responsible in due course.
21: Detective Inspector Dean Thomas there. The Tasmanian government has confirmed it'll provide $506 million to the operators of the Spirit of Tasmania ferries over 4 years. The delivery of two new ferries set to sail between Geelong and Devonport in October were behind schedule and well over budget. New research from the University of Sydney warns homelessness in Australia could quadruple within a decade. The study found rising insurance, housing and construction costs linked to extreme weather could push more Aussies into housing stress. And it's been confirmed Victoria is getting a bronze statue of Dan Andrews funded by taxpayers. The controversial life-size tribute has been signed off by the state government at a cost of $134,000. The former Premier qualified for the statue when he served his 3,000th day as state leader.
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21: St Kilda's Charlie Banfield will make his AFL debut in Sunday's match against Richmond. The 18-year-old is the son of former Premiership West Coast Eagle Drew Banfield. Tonight, Sydney will be chasing its seventh straight win when it takes on Collingwood at the SCG. Also tonight, Gold Coast host Port Adelaide in Darwin. Melbourne's Tom Campbell's retiring from the league, ending a 14-year career spanning across the Demons, Bulldogs, North Melbourne and St Kilda. The 34-year-old suffered a season-ending torn ligament in his neck after a collision in January. And in cricket, Ricky Ponting's Punjab Kings have lost their fifth IPL match in a row, falling to the Mumbai Indians by 6 wickets with just one ball left.
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21: Partly cloudy tonight, tomorrow a shower or two, 23. Sunday, rain about 19. Right now it's 20. And you're up to date with Tim and Davo for your drive home.
17: The Gordon, Geelong's TAFE for over 135 years. 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
0: Yeah, good afternoon wherever you are across Geelong. Happy Friday. We're taking you to your weekend. We're Tim and Davo, and there's plenty going on. Roads are pretty busy. Serious accident as well, Davo, we're hearing.
1: Yeah, we just got a call from Hayden who said there was a serious accident on Shannon Avenue around Nicholas Street sort of area in Newtown. There's police and ambulance on site, but traffic is super, super slow coming from West Fine Street. Yeah, all the way through to the other side.
0: Yep, just remember to be patient. We all want to get home safe. We all want to get where we need to be as well. So not great to hear. But we will keep it. We'll keep you locked here with all the information as it comes through. Before we finish up, Kingy from K-Rock Football is going to... We've just landed at Melbourne Airport in the last little bit, maybe half hour, 40 minutes ago. He's going to come in here and chat about the Cats' big win over the Lions last night.
1: How bloody good was that? They popped up to Brisbane and spanked them, which, you know, thank goodness to see that. Yep. You know, after the terrible loss last year in September, let's not talk about it or focus on it too much, but last night was fantastic.
0: Wow. Handling it really well, champ. You know, Cats fans, it's really fun, isn't it, to be pretty good all the time.
1: It's just really nice. I've never backed such a winner, and it feels good. It feels good to win. I'm so sorry, and I know it's painful if you're not a Cats supporter, but we as Cats supporters, me,
0: started barracking them for them the day of the grand final last year.
1: No, just before.
0: The prelim final, sorry.
1: Hey, we still do have a big hour. As you said, Kingy will be coming in just before 6 o'clock, but also the draft, Timmy.
0: Yikes, it's going to get ugly. Why do we do this on a Friday?
1: Because then we have two days off away from each other.
0: Fair enough. Well, that's happening after we do this.
2: The people need a champion.
3: It's true.
2: The people need...
3: Yes.
2: The Shell of Destiny. What are you missing out on? Visit the Shell Club today.
1: Oh, yes. It's the Shell that just keeps on giving.
0: Yeah, Shell of Destiny is all thanks to the Shell Club in Cry. If you haven't been to the Shell Club lately, you need to get there this weekend. You'll be able to treat yourself. Could change your weekend plans, because if you speak to the Shell of Destiny, you could win up to $200 right now by popping that shell up to your ear and just having a chat with him.
1: So exciting. I mean, these are big prize money, and this shell, like I said, he's been dishing it out all week.
0: 522-322-955. Give us a call. It is time for the Shell of Destiny. It's Tim and Davo. You're on K-Rock.

0: Call Me Maybe. It is 12 past 5. We're Tim and Davo, here to drive you home, and you're on K-Rob.
1: The people need a champion.
2: It's true.
1: The people need...
2: Yes, yes.
1: The Shell of Destiny. What are you missing out on? Visit the Shell Club today.
3: It's your destiny to get to the Shell Club in Corio because they've got some fantastic nights each night of the week.
0: Yep. Live music tonight at the Shell Club in Corio. Have you been to the Shell Club lately? If the answer's no, you need to get there. And we're helping you by every day giving you a chance to win $200, up to $200 to spend at the Shell Club.
3: It's pretty incredible. I mean, that's a night out. That's a couple of meals. Yep. That's some bevvies in there as well. How good.
0: Destiny's calling. The Shell of Destiny now awaits you, Brendan from Charlemont. Good afternoon.
4: G'day, guys. How are we going?
0: Up and about for a Friday. Would you like to put the Shell of Destiny up to your ear and find out how much money you're going to win?
4: Let's do it.
3: Yeah, get that conch. Come on.
2: This is huge. The Shell of Destiny grants you $150 to spend at the Shell Club.
3: $150. That's so bloody good.
4: Stoked.
0: Brenda. Oh, mate. As you should
4: Mate.
3: You got it on Tuesday. $20 palmy night. You'll be set.
0: Get there, mate. You are living your best destiny right now thanks to the Shell Club in Cry. Have a great weekend, Brendan.
4: Thank you. You too, guys. Thanks, K-Rock.
3: What a great winner. When you get a thanks K-Rock in there,
0: oh,
3: wow.
0: Mate, it's going in the ads. If you want to play the Shell of Destiny, you don't have to wait too long. Monday morning, so loosely 48-ish hours for your chance to get yourself to the Shell Club. It is Tim and Davo driving you home. You're on K-Rock.

0: Bruno Mars. I just might. 5:17. We're Tim and Davo here to drive you home on K-Rock. Settle in. Get a glass of water. Hug your loved ones because it's about to get ugly.
1: Whose team will take the win? Tim and Davo present The Draft on K-Rock.
2: Yeah, as you said, it's the most competitive time of the week. It's time for The Draft, where you and I draft best teams in different categories.
0: And money is the theme this week, because every week it's a different category. We pick three things each, take it in turns with the pick. I get the first pick for this week's category. Mm-hmm. And money's on the mind because of the federal budget. Mm-hmm. And then also we've noticed, with today being the 15th, a lot of people that get paid monthly payday. A lot of the lunches here at the radio station, it's been a sad week for a lot of people.
2: It certainly has. We're at a stretch. So today we're sort of looking at the foods you buy when you are on a very tight budget.
0: Just getting to payday.
2: Yeah.
0: Because, you know, with the federal budget coming out this week, lunches were not on the order, according to the federal government, which was weird.
2: Real shame.
0: Davo, how are you feeling? I've got the first pick today.
2: Look, I think you're going to pick a heavy hitter, but that's A-OK because I've got some plenty good backups.
0: All right. I think you would be silly to not pick this with the first pick, but I'm going instant noodles.
2: Oh, interesting.
0: I'm going instant noodles. That is one that a lot of people gravitate towards when it comes to, like, you know, all right, how am I going to get this? Five meals, I'll spend $7 and this will get me five meals this week.
2: Well, I'm going to go something similar but better. It is pasta. Did that hurt a little bit?
0: No, I think that's way too fancy.
2: No way. Pasta gets me through every single month. Easy.
0: Oh, I reckon you've
2: You looked upset.
0: You've made a mistake.
2: Go on.
0: My second pick, again, this is like if I need a meal and money's running low, cheese on biscuits. That's a meal.
2: Cheese on biscuits.
0: Yeah. That's like Clicks biscuits and then just like a block of cheese, cut that up as much as I can.
2: It's a little cheeky, but I'll let you have it.
0: A little cheeky.
2: Yeah, I mean,
0: what's wrong with that?
2: You've gone cheese and biscuits, so it's kind of like you could have chosen cheese or you could have chosen biscuits, but you've gone
0: you
2: and double
0: pasta.
2: Up.
0: Pasta.
2: Yeah, pasta, that's right, by itself. I haven't said bolognese, I haven't said nothing. But you can make a meal out of pasta.
0: I'll make a meal out of you.
2: You wish.
0: All right, what's your next pick? What's your next pick?
2: I'm going to go bread. You can add eggs to bread, you can add Vegemite to bread, you can have toast, you can have fairy bread. It's a great
0: look who's
2: alternative.
0: Adding, look who's adding two other things
2: now. Well, I'm just saying,
0: now.
2: If you're going to have that in your pantry, you know what I mean?
0: Now, again, my filter for this is like things that I've genuinely eaten instead of a full proper meal.
2: Mm-hmm.
0: And this is real. This was a lot through my 20s. Don't ask me why it would fill me up.
2: Mm-hmm.
0: For my third and final pick, lemonade. I would have that. I'd be like, oh, man, I'm really hungry. Payday's not close. I'll have a lot of lemonade and that will fill me up.
2: Yeah, okay. Well, look, I've gone very heavy hitter with my final pick and I think I've got the win here. It is bloody eggs.
0: It's like you're starting a bunker. What do you mean pasta, bread and eggs?
2: You should see what I've whipped up with a pasta, a bit of olive oil, salt and pepper sometimes. I mean, bread, obviously, that's easy to say, and eggs, delicious, scrambled, poached, fried.
0: They all sound perishable. I don't know. Well,
1: Davo's team final.
2: I've gone pasta, bread, and eggs.
1: Tim's team final.
0: Instant noodles, cheese and biscuits, and lemonade. We're both having a feast by the sounds of it. Give us a call. Sorry, I'm getting emotional. 52-232-955. Who has drafted the best team of cheap eats?
2: Mm-hmm.
0: In the lead up to payday, we are celebrating the federal budget where lunches were not on the government's agenda.
2: Yeah, sad.
0: And we're pretty upset about it. 52-232-955. It is time for The Draft. Who has picked the better team for cheap eats? It's Tim and Davo driving you home. You're on K-Rock.

0: Baby Rexha. New Religion there. It's 5:24. We're Tim and Davo here to drive you home on K-Rock. Thanks to the Gordon Geelong Stay for over 135 years.
1: Whose team will take the win? Tim and Davo present The Draft on K-Rock.
2: Ooh, baby, it's the ugliest time of the week where you and I go head-to-head in drafting the best teams in different categories.
0: Yep, with the federal budget coming out this week and also payday for people that get paid monthly being on the 15th, we've noticed a few things. Australians would like more money to have lunches because people have been bringing in some tight lunches and we've all been there.
2: I mean, it's just tight foods that you need. Yep. When you are on a budget and you need some food in your house, these are the foods we're trying to draft right here.
0: So moments ago, we both drafted our teams. I had the first pick, then you, then me, then you, blah, blah, blah. Let's have a recap.
1: Tim's team final.
0: I went the classic instant noodles, the ramen. I went cheese and biscuits and I went lemonade.
1: Davo's team final.
2: I've gone pasta, bread and eggs.
0: I think yours is, maybe I'm just comparing it to mine so much. Like yours feels twice expensive as mine. Like twice as expensive.
2: I don't think so. Pasta you can get for dirt cheap. Bread you can get some tip top no bloody money. And eggs, what, $7 for 12? Break that down per egg and you're laughing.
0: You did just say in the song there, I was like, if you could buy like loose eggs and you just needed two or three, you'd say, absolutely, I'd buy three loose eggs.
2: And I'd play triple for it, no doubt, out of convenience.
0: All right, well, this is where things get serious and ugly. Seriously ugly. Chantel's from Corio. Good afternoon, Chantel.
3: Hi, how are you?
0: Yeah, we're all right. We are very, very competitive when it comes to these cheap eats, especially with payday. When you're paid monthly, you know, that last week in the lead up to it, you get very creative with what you're buying for your food. Whose team has been drafted the best? Is it mine or Davo's?
3: They are both pretty good, but I've got to go with the first one with 2 minute noodles.
0: What?
3: Yep. The kids show right and they just went 2 minute noodles.
2: The 2 minute noodles, that's on your team, Tim.
0: I'll take that win. I'm going to take a win.
2: Tim needed that win.
0: I did.
2: He desperately needed it.
3: Same with you.
0: Yeah. The kids have decided that I've drafted the best team there. Chantel, we appreciate you helping us with the draft this afternoon.
3: Thanks.
0: That's right.
2: Well, it feels shallow, doesn't it? Because you seem to always win when they don't understand the concept.
0: No, it's not. Chantel understood the concept. No, her kids wanted me to win. And kids are feeling sorry for me, which is a... Trust me, I'm reflecting right now. I'm reflecting. And I think you're reflecting as well.
2: Do you feel good or...
0: Better than you, I assume, at any given moment.
2: I can't argue.
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5: We've got Geelong Ring Road slowing southbound at the Hamilton Highway. Port Arlington Road also slowing outbound at Boundary Road, Newcombe, due to works. If you're coming out of Melbourne, the Westgate Freeway is slowing onto the Princess Freeway. Once you get past Palmer's Road, a great run back into Geelong. 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
9: from the KFC tip-off line. Here's Tom King.
10: From the KFC tip-off line, which emerging forward in the region has been sidelined after suffering a knock to the region men don't want to receive a knock to? Which player from a GDFNL club recently missed a game to attend a baby shower? And making news this week, Geelong West has parted company with coach Scott Frangos, former Giants mentor Andrew Clark, to take on the role on an interim basis. Werribee Central's big man Matthew Watt has had his suspension for rough conduct from last week's win over the Belmont Lions reduced to 2 matches, and Newtown and Chilwell recruit Taj McMillan and St Mary's midfielder Jared Garner are among GFNL stars facing extended stints on the sidelines due to injury.
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9: The Gordon, Geelong's TAFE for over 135 years. The drive home with Tim and Davo back soon.

0: Cannon Avenue near Nicholas Street in Newtown. There were police and ambulance on site and traffic was super slow. So just be careful along Shannon Avenue today.
1: Extra patient. We all want to get home safe and get to our weekend. We'll keep you updated as the night goes on.
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4: I love reality TV.
0: I want to have a chat about my absolute favourite. It's Aussie DJ, legend by all reports. His name is Fisher.
1: Yeah, we love Fisher. I know in particular, like he's just massive in the community. I know his kid gets up there and has a bit of a boogie with him as well, a little rave baby.
0: So yes, he does have two babies now. So he's got baby Bobby Fisher, and then he's also got Andy Fisher, newborn. And she's been around for a couple of months now.
1: Gorgeous.
0: And it seems like having the two babies is really on his mind, because the other day he put an Instagram post up saying this.
5: It's crazy when you get music ready for your festivals coming up this weekend. All you got in your mind is the nursery rhymes like, ba ba black sheep, have you any wool? yes sir, three bags full. And then you realise your remix of somebody I used to know actually has that jingle in it.
0: I love his laugh. Look, here's a snippet of the song.

0: love that remix. It is so good. Now, you wouldn't have heard the Bar Bar Black Sheep in that part.
1: Okay.
0: But take a listen to Fisher reveal it.
2: Bar Bar Black Sheep, happy Wendy Woo. Yes, sir, three bags full.
1: He's lost his damn mind, Dave.
0: No, that is his energy 24/7, pre-kids, after kids. That is Fisher's infectious energy. If you need to hear the snippet again, here it is. Have you any wool?
1: Yes, sir. Three bags full. Yeah, I remember there was like a court case with this and everything like 10 years ago when the song went all around the world. Australia was like, hey, this Aussie guy, he's ours. And then America was like, yeah, he's yours. And he's ripped off Bar Bar Black Sheep. What's going on here? So Fisher's figured it out. He's lost his damn mind. And it is funny, like, do you know what's like living in my head at the moment? Because my son's singing it nonstop.
0: What?
1: I'm living the alphabet. In my brain, like in my car, in the shower, sitting here in silence because you refuse to talk to me.
0: Of course.
1: The alphabet is absolutely zooming. And Wheels on the Bus.
0: Wheels on the Bus. Well, there is a techno remix of that goes hard. So get him onto that one. You'll love it.
1: Absolutely. Well, there you go. If you want to see that story and everything else that is trending, head to our website, krock.com.au.

0: Steve and Davo here to drive you home on K-Rock 955. Thanks to the Gordon Geelong stay for over 135 years. And he's just fresh landed off the plane, Davo, from Bris Vegas. Kingy from K-Rock Football.
1: This wasn't in my contract that I had to come into work when I returned from an interstate trip, was
0: too
1: it?
0: Too bad, mate.
2: Too bad. You have to come in and celebrate the epic win of the Kitty Cats last night. Meow.
1: Yeah, they were very good, Davo. Yeah. Probably caught me by surprise a bit. We always tip for fun at the start, and occasionally we tip against the Cats. We don't always get it right. We don't always get it right when we tip them to win too. I tipped against them, and I have some sort of, you know, white cased food all over my face. Preferably not raw, but anyway, that's the way it is. They were good. Yeah, they were really good. Set the tone early, hit the ground running, mm-hmm. and you've got to do that on the road. You know, get a little jump on the opposition rather than being jumped. And as a result, they find themselves with a 7-goal win
2: and so good.
1: Sitting comfortably inside the top six, because that's where you want to be. You don't want to be playing in the wild card game. You want to be top six. Right now they're third. That'll change with other games. The rest of the round's still got to be played. But as Zach Tui said in the call last night, there's something about playing early in the weekend, winning and sitting back and watching everybody else go at it.
0: The thing is, again, for non-footy fans, like I don't want to harp on too much about it, but like it seems to beat Brisbane, you just got to be fast. You got to get hands ahead and get the ball ahead of them. And it seems like that was the Cats' plan. Chris Scott, the coach, he put it in action, and players like Sean Manner, Tanner Bruin, Bailey Smith really put in the effort. Our good friend Sean Manner had one of the nights to remember. Yeah. 30 touches and 5 goals.
1: Both career highs for him. And for the third week in a row, kicked our Metricon goal of the day.
0: Wow.
1: Yeah, he's on fire. The last 3 weeks, 12 goals. Now, this is a bloke that a month ago we were going, geez, battling a bit. Maybe you need to run back in the VFL. And all of a sudden, he is playing the footy of his career.
0: Do you reckon it's the black boots that he switched
1: to? Yeah, potentially. it may well be. Yeah, he was good last night. And, like, he had that moment in the third quarter where he kicked 3 goals in basically 4 minutes.
2: I mean, but they were all so good last night. They were playing so well. They went up there and they were like, let's shame these Lions after losing last year in the grand final.
1: That means nothing.
2: They got their revenge, brother.
1: No, there's no. Do you know why there's no revenge? Because forever and a day at Brisbane headquarters.
0: Yep. They'll have the cup.
1: They'll have a premiership cup that says AFL Premiers 2025. And Geelong will have 3/5 of stuff all.
2: All right. Well, you're meant to be a cat supporter King.
1: But I'm not. He's not. So I'm not getting that up and about it. No, it's a great performance. And do you know what it does? Sydney play tonight. You hope Sydney beat Collingwood. Apologies, Collingwood fans, but you do.
2: Yeah.
1: Because we want this mouth-watering Saturday twilight arrangement at GMHBA Stadium next week. Like, I can't. I'm already, 8 days.
0: Well, it's the unofficial Kerno-Davo Cup because Ed Kerno comes by on a Wednesday. His brother Charlie's moved to the Swans, and Davo and him seem to hate each other when it comes to football. So I think we need I know this is a forward plan, but we need to put something on the line for this game next week. But
2: well, it'll be easy, I reckon. Yeah. The Kitty Cats are playing so good. Cat supporter.
1: How are Lorne going, by the way?
0: Lorne, they had a bye because Ed Kerno is on a holiday on the sunny coast.
1: Is he?
0: With a weekend out.
1: He sounds terrible.
0: But scouting players from what we've heard.
1: Of course he is.
0: Local footy. Actually, well, we've spoken about the Cats quickly, Kingy, before you get out of here. You know, you've just landed fresh off the plane from Brisbane. Local footy, what have we got in store tomorrow?
1: The very special Zoe Kennedy Foundation match. For those not aware of Zoe Kennedy, Zoe, a 13-year-old girl who passed away. It's coming up 6 years now following an asthma attack. The Zoe Kennedy Foundation was started in her honour. She played her netball for Newtown and Chilwell. Her dad, Lockie, played his footy for Bell Park, premiership player there. So those two clubs come together and honour her. Tomorrow, Bell Park will wear their Zoe Kennedy Foundation jumper, while Newtown and Chilwell wearing their Indigenous round jumper tomorrow. So that will be a really nice day. Lockie will join us in the pregame tomorrow. So 1 o'clock on the K-Rock app. Make sure you download it to listen delay-free wherever you are. And the big good thing about that, not only are we calling that game, but as we go, we bring you all the scores from around the region.
0: Right.
1: So instead of having to fiddle through your phone and go to all the apps and stuff like that to go, oh, where's the GFNL? Where's the Bellarine? Where's the GDFNL? We just give score updates as we roll through the afternoon. So there's another reason to listen. We bring you that service here at K-Rock Footy. And we can't wait. I'm really looking forward. I haven't called a local game since Anzac Day weekend because of
0: busy man.
1: Where the Cats have fallen and I haven't been on air. So tomorrow, 1 o'clock, looking forward to it. Also catching up with injured Newtown star Ben Panisi, because he's been injured. He's on Geelong's VFL list, but he's had a little knee issue. But he's going to be talking to us, hopefully, about a quick return.
0: There we go. Kingy from K-Rock Football, as always, appreciate you swinging by.
1: Thanks, guys. On K-Rock, Geelong.

0: Tampa City there, self-aware. It's Tim and Davo signing off for the afternoon, signing off for the week. You're on K-Rock.
1: Yeah, so contractually it's time for me to head down to Little Malibu.
0: Yep, I've been asked to be your supervisor tonight, Davo. So I'll be, as you know, as a man with a young son, if we're out at 8 o'clock, whoa, things have been wild.
1: Things have been absolutely crazy. Rattling the cage and heading on out of that studio today, Tim.
0: I forgot that we were going to grab a drink after the show and I am wearing active wear. Will I get let in?
1: Well, the scrunch bum leggings were hectic for you to wear to work today, full stop. Mate, I thought they were a stylistic choice.
0: If you had this absolute whopper stopper, Donkey. You would wear it too. It's not my fault. And fight me on this, you've got no ass.
1: No, well, I have walked my ass off, unfortunately.
0: Great for you, but unfortunately we'll lose your ass.
1: I could use a little bit of what you got going on, mate, because I've said you've got those absolute hams and we're about to take them down Little Malip to show them off, baby.
0: If you think you see a white rhino, no, it is just me walking down Little Malip from behind, an absolute dump, da dump, dump.
1: Justin Bieber's song Peaches was actually written about Tim. It's a fun fact that you should know.
0: Yep.
1: Well done.
0: Yep. Mm. And there was a famous song written about your behind, Davo. It's called Landslide. Completely gone. Oh, shit. We will see you probably Monday from 3 p.m. Have a great weekend.
1: I'll catch you tomorrow morning right here, live and local,
0: busy.
1: 8 a.m.
0: She's a busy girl. Take it easy.
1: Catch ya.
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18: K-Rock Traffic. just a little patchy on Colac Road in both directions, in Vaughan Ponds at Pioneer Road. Latrobe Terrace is slowing southbound at Ryrie Street. If you're coming out of Melbourne, the Westgate Freeway is slowing onto the Princes Freeway. 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More traffic for the drive home. 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
20: Partly cloudy tonight. Tomorrow, a shower or two, a top of 23. Broadcasting on Wadawurrung Country. Hi, I'm Rebecca McDonald. A breakthrough in the standoff between the state's teachers and the government. The unions agreed to pay rises of up to 32% over 4 years. Justin Mullaly from the Education Union says it brings Victoria in line with interstate counterparts.
21: These are significant pay increases that make Victorian teachers valued better than teachers in other states and territories.
20: A car's been towed after a fire on the Princes Freeway at Werribee. Crews were called around 3:30 this afternoon with the incident under control within 15 minutes, but local drivers reported Melbourne-bound traffic being heavily impacted. Detectives are investigating a kidnapping and suspected murder. A number of armed men forced their way into a South Morang home around 3 this morning, dragging out a 30-year-old man. A body was found dumped in a Tarni playground around 90 minutes later, detectives believing it is the same person. Opposition leader Jess Wilson is not surprised the government's broken the news of Daniel Andrews' statue on a Friday afternoon. Labor's confirmed work is underway on the monument, with taxpayers to be billed more than $134,000.
22: This is a government at every opportunity and a premier who tries to hide the truth. She is not being upfront with Victorians. And when it comes to the statue today, is it any surprise that the Labor government is putting this out on a Friday afternoon? Take out the trash?
20: Emergency crews have safely removed a person's arm from a flywire door frame in Armstrong Creek. It happened just before one this afternoon, with CFA and SES on scene. The incident under control within 20 minutes. Ambulance Victoria says it wasn't needed. And the journey home is almost over for the Aussies and a Kiwi from the Hantavirus cruise ship. Their repatriation flight from the Netherlands touched down in Perth this afternoon. They'll isolate at a quarantine facility for at least 3 weeks, with a specialist team supervising them.
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20: Carlton interim coach Josh Fraser's praised the leadership of Patrick Cripps during the turbulent week. Cripps has had 4 full-time coaches leave during his career, the latest Michael Voss. But Fraser says the skipper is determined to steer the team in the right direction.
23: The support that he's shown myself and everybody else in the footy department, his desire to drive and take the club forward in the next 14 weeks. And then the way he spoke in front of the group around Vossie's departure and the love and respect, and I guess acknowledging what Vossie has done for this club in his time.
20: Round 10 continues tonight with Sydney up against Collingwood, Gold Coast hosting Port Adelaide in Darwin. And in tennis world number one, Jannik Sinner has set a new record, winning 32 Masters matches in a row. The 24-year-old is through to the Italian Open semi-finals as the local hero.
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20: Partly cloudy tonight, tomorrow a shower or two, 23. Sunday, rain about 19. Right now it is 19, and it's time for Tom and Loggy up late on K-Rock.
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1: Yeah, hey, Thomas Jewellers signage. It's gone, but where?
0: Here in town.
1: Yeah.
0: I found something in my sock yesterday. Jeez, it was bugging me all day. Bugging being the operative word.
1: Yes, nice. And also, I want to take you back to driving in the car with your siblings.
0: Mm.
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0: All right, it's all coming up this hour. 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
1: Mum.
0: Dinner's ready, Shane.
1: No, my name's Somba now.
0: Eyeliner, not eyeshadow. I don't know, mate.
1: It's okay.
0: I'll leave it to Somba. 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
1: Mel C, Sporty Spice. She's in Australia a lot lately, and I want to say it's because she's dating an Australian.
2: I'll Google it while you talk.
1: I do believe that to be the case.
2: Okay, I won't Google it while you talk.
1: She has new music out, but, you know, she's famous for, I mean, she's had a couple of big ones over the journey, apart from the Spice Girls gear. She had this. I didn't bother getting up the other one. There's another big one that she had, but that's okay. Wait, I might be able to find it.
2: So there's Mel C and there's Melanie C.
1: Yeah, but
2: they're
1: both...
2: she's kind of changed her name a little bit, so...
1: back and forth, yeah, because so it's really not my fault.
2: The one I like is the... this one. Things will never be the same again. Oh, God, this brings me back.
1: Yeah.
2: Going to badminton on Friday night. Don't worry about what I just said. Did I just say that out loud? Don't worry about it.
1: I don't know if I knew that. You played badminton as a kid?
2: Anyway, Mel C, what's she doing?
1: So she's... what about you?
2: Many surprises.
1: No, there isn't, mate. There's... we've been doing this for 7 years. Yeah. You and me.
2: Yeah.
1: 3 hours a morning.
2: Yeah.
1: Every morning.
2: Mm.
1: Don't think there is any other surprises. And then you say badminton.
2: I know.
1: Friday evening. God. Don't even know you.
2: It is morning too. But anyway, go on.
1: So Spice Girls, when they apparently got back together, did a sold-out reunion tour in 2019, she was doing the Mel C, Melanie C thing, distancing herself from Sporty Spice and that persona, right?
2: Yeah.
1: And she reckons she had this moment of reflection where she's like, wow, what we achieved as a band was so incredible and how we affected so many people. Like, not only a generation, but still now, there are still new generations discovering us all the time, which is a powerful moment. Everyone's dressed as their favourite Spice Girl. I'm sorry, I'm editing on the fly here.
2: No, that's fine. It was powerful. Like, girl power, nothing like it. I grew up in that era and it was phenomenal.
1: Here we go. All these years I've been trying to figure out who I am, and I think this is such an important lesson for people in general. It's like who you are when you're young is authentically who you actually are.
2: Oh, please no.
1: She pauses, adds firmly, I am Sporty Spice.
2: She is.
1: Yeah.
2: Okay, good. Because the thing is, her new persona as well is quite fit.
1: Right.
2: So it's not as if... and posh is still posh, you know?
1: Yeah.
2: So it's...
1: ginger, still ginger.
2: Well, that's the thing. She doesn't
1: baby,
2: wear the...
1: older.
2: Yeah.
1: Gets weird.
2: Yeah. So then, you know, that's the thing. Yeah. But she is still quite sporty.
1: That's right. So her new album, we were talking about it last week, I think, and the initial pressing has a typo on the spine, and it's like melanine C or something like that. Melatonin C.
2: Yeah.
1: But this is the lead single from it. I'll make you. It's, well, never. It's a workout. It's essentially a workout album, right? And what you may not know is she teamed up with Peloton, I think, to pay for it. It's a collaboration in some way with Peloton, which are those bikes, exercise bikes.
2: Have you
1: bikes.
2: Ever been on one?
1: I've never been on
2: I've
1: Peloton.
2: Never been on
1: I've
2: one.
1: Heard about them.
2: I've heard.
1: But they've got, like, online classes and you buy the Peloton bike and you have it at home,
2: Yeah. Then you're like, let's do the Tour de France. Okay.
1: So the reason I'm telling you all of this is because Mel C has... to, like, promote her new album, gone to the Peloton head office in the UK, in London, right? But downstairs there, they actually have a gym. So you can go to the Peloton gym, right?
2: Oh, right, okay.
1: And she,
2: $37 a class. Probably.
1: 37?
2: Probably.
1: 87 pounds.
2: Yeah, probably.
1: 87p.
2: Yeah, probably.
1: She's rolled in to a spin class.
2: Oh.
1: And been like, hey, guys, I'm Sporty Spice. I'm your instructor for today. People have lost their minds.
2: Oh, I would lose my mind. I'd be like, I don't deserve to be here right now.
1: I would say the same and leave instantly.
2: No, you wouldn't. You'd be like, I've seen you in a class before with a bike and a rower and Pilates equipment. You would go so hard, you would end up passing out.
1: I don't know if I want all of that. All of that.
2: Your competitive nature.
1: No, I
2: it's
1: know.
2: It's you, mate. You've been like this since you were a kid. It's you.
1: Yeah, it's who I authentically am.
2: It's not your fault, mate. It's not your fault. Mate, it's not your fault. It's not your fault,
1: she's
2: man.
1: She's Sporty Spice and I'm competitive, Tom.
0: Tom and Loggy up late. Catch the guy.

0: love with the biggest gig.
1: If you missed it this morning, don't worry, we've got you covered. Tom and Loggy up late. K-Rock 955.
2: Something that has intrigued me is the fact that humans, we stick to what we know.
3: Yeah.
2: Especially certain types of humans that don't like change.
3: Mm.
2: Hello, me.
3: Also me.
2: And so we had a family excursion. And when's the last time you've been in a car with your siblings to go somewhere?
3: I couldn't tell you.
2: Yeah, right? When you finally get in a car again,
3: yeah,
2: just note that everyone takes the usual seating.
3: Really?
2: And it's hilarious.
3: Wow.
2: So I am forever passenger back seat. Always been that.
3: Yeah.
2: Always passenger back seat.
3: So is that so mum or dad, whoever's driving, can reach over and whack you?
2: Yeah, but I put my knees up. Ha ha, can't get me. No, I get car sick in the other side.
3: Oh, really?
2: Yeah, I don't like sitting behind the driver. It makes me feel ill. I can't see properly and I don't like it.
3: That's just in general.
2: But it's funny because elder sister Kristen always sits in the front. Then there's me behind.
3: Yeah.
2: And then Kim and Chris, because they're twins, they fight for middle position.
3: Yeah, they
2: but
3: want the
2: they
3: middle.
2: But
4: they
2: know.
4: They want the middle.
2: No, no, no, no, no.
3: They don't want
2: they
3: the middle.
2: They don't want the middle.
3: Roger.
2: And so I'm like, not my problem. You deal with that. Yeah. And they're like, no, you can get out. And I'm like, no, sorry.
3: This is
2: like a scroll. This is written in blood. Where siblings sit, they always sit.
3: Yeah.
2: And let that be the rule and the lesson.
3: Yeah.
2: So if you discover that you're in a car again, maybe you're going to a wedding or a family event or something when it's like, hey, let's all take one car because petrol and, you know, parking and everything is horrible. Just watch where the siblings go.
3: Because
2: if one tries to get the front seat as well and the eldest is there, still, they will crack the sash.
3: I assume I would be front seat because I'm the eldest.
2: Yeah. And you would absolutely crack it if one of the younger ones got in there.
3: Yeah.
2: It's crazy.
3: Yeah.
2: Adults, grow up. But also, don't sit in my seat.
1: Tom and Loggy in the evening.
3: Just go with it.
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2: G'day there in North Shore. Delays in both directions on Sea Beach Parade at Walters Road due to works. There's patchy delays in both directions in Geelong West on Shannon Avenue just north of Aberdeen Street. In Newcombe, delays due to works eastbound on Port Arlington Road approaching Wilson's Road. And for your journey home from Melbourne, still a slow run on the Westgate Freeway from Miller's Road onto the Princes Freeway past Corroy Creek Road and through the Point Cook Bend. 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

0: Bloody up late.
1: Hey, I want to chat about this. I could not stop laughing last night, like howling laughing I was perusing TikTok, of course, while I was watching the cats, just in the background there. And this is from the TikTok By Your Side socials. So they're a wedding and events content creator, right? Yep. And I want to set this up for you. Yep. So they have permission to share this video. Yep. And it is of the bridal party walking in to the reception of a wedding, okay? Yes. So I have the video up on our socials and I suggest that you go and watch it. Basically, I'm going to talk you through before playing the audio.
2: Okay.
1: The first couple, bridesmaid and groomsmen, walk down, right? Mm. And each of them is doing a funny dance.
2: As they do. Still great. It's great.
1: I love that.
2: I love it.
1: When you're in a room full, like, I hate it when people poo-poo people's fun wedding stuff, because when you're in a room full of people that you all know and love, it's like you can do whatever you want and everyone is loving and supporting you. Yeah. And so filming that and taking it to other people, they don't get it. Do you know what I mean?
2: Yeah,
1: so
2: they're not part of the moment.
1: Have fun. Who cares? Right. First couple comes out and they're doing a fun little dance and they do a bit of a chest bump to each other and everyone's woo cheering. Second couple come out. There's three couples.
2: Mm.
1: Second couple come out. So bridesmaid and groomsmen, and the bridesmaids are wearing a beautiful light blue long dress to the floor, and it's got a split up the back, okay? They both turn, put their backs on the crowd, drop down and do the worm, right? But when this happens, the bridesmaids...
3: I'm watching it now.
1: I'm watching it now. Oh, my God, these four girls.
2: Oh, girlfriend.
1: The bridesmaid's dress, and she's wearing... I'm sure her undergarment is probably, you know, a G-string undergarment.
2: Yeah,
1: I'm not sure.
2: She could have worn something more supportive. You would have been fine. No one would have seen anything.
1: Okay,
2: even if you had your fancy undies on, which are the standard black bonds. Just the Y-front sort of arrangement.
1: It's not a Y-front. Anyway, so she gets down to do the backwards worm, and she's wearing... I'm, look, I'm...

0: Well, because she goes to get back up, but of course the back is facing the crowd, so she gets up and basically moons the whole wedding.
1: Wild.
0: And if you listen to it in this wedding, you can listen just
1: in the audio. You hear the moment.
0: Hear the moment that the crowd realizes what's happened. Because she would think, oh, my God, done amazing. Because when anyone does the worm, it's great.
1: Yeah.
0: Right? So she does the worm, gets the crowd reaction, gets up and doesn't realise her ass is now hanging out of the bridesmaid dress. This poor girl.
1: Of all the directions to do the worm, she could have done a full worm and it would have been fine. She still would have split her ass, but it just
0: oh my God.
1: Wouldn't have been,
0: Oh, my God. Tom.

0: up late.
1: So we're on the corner of Moorabool and Mallop.
2: Correct.
1: And diagonally across from us was the famous Thomas Jewellers sign.
2: Yeah.
1: And yesterday you went to go pick up some pants.
2: Mm. From Amir. Shout out to Amir. He's my tailor.
1: Yeah.
2: My little Mallop Street Mall there.
1: There you go. And so you noticed all the letters on the ground.
2: Mm.
1: Because the Thomas Jewellers letters have been up there for so long.
2: 40-something years, I reckon.
1: Yeah. And the tradies were up there removing the letters and putting them on the ground. And it was like, no, it's like the end of an era. Like, we know the Thomas Jewellers isn't there. Mm. But, I mean, it's just that signage is always there.
2: That's right. Quick question.
1: Mm.
2: What do you reckon they're doing with the Thomas part? I could vajazzle my house.
1: Oh, my. Why vajazzle?
2: Make it shiny.
1: Bedazzle.
2: That's what I said.
1: Okay. Yes. Okay, that's my question. What are they doing? Does anyone know what they're doing with the letters? Can we get even the T for you?
2: That would be cool.
1: That would be so cool.
2: Just the T.
1: If anyone knows, what's happening with the letters, please message
2: us. I'd like the whole thing, but if you can just take the T.
1: Yeah, because there's a couple of E's in there. There's a couple of L's.
2: Jewellers, yeah.
1: Thomas Jewellers. There's two L's.
2: There's an L, but it's a lowercase L. Are you okay with that?
1: Yeah.
2: What if we take the second L and lay it down so then it looks like a capital L?
1: I don't care. Okay, I don't need a giant L in my life. Yeah. But look, there's some new signage up there.
2: Yeah, I saw it.
1: I feel bad.
2: No, nah,
1: because
2: it's okay.
1: It's
2: what is it? What is it?
1: Whatso. It's a shared office operator. Whatso? It can't remind me of that Simpsons episode when it's like, Gabbo, Gabbo, Gabbo! Oh. It's like, Whatso better be something more exciting.
2: Does it look good? Not so.
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0: 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Geelong and the Ballerine is home to some of the best local footy in the country. 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As Val Park and Newtown and Chilwell do battle in the annual Zoe Kennedy Foundation match. The Dragons are back in form after consecutive wins.
1: Tight in the pocket, Sasevic stepped around one, stepped around two. Left foot banana is one of the best you will ever see.
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1: Foppiani got up and Foppiani took the mark.
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0: 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Ed Sheeran, Harry Styles, Foo Fighters, Guns N' Roses, Noah Kahan, Zara Larsson, Jason Derulo, and more.
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0: We call it the Hamlin hanger. 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
0: We call it the Hamlin hanger. 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The very best of our great sport.
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1: Woo!
0: Ed Sheeran, Harry Styles, Foo Fighters, Guns N' Roses, Noah Carr, Zara Larsson, Jason Derulo, and more.
2: Yeah, baby!
0: It's not even halfway through the year, and we're just getting started.
1: Fantastic. We don't listen to anybody else.
0: More big winning energy.
1: Oh, thank you so much.
2: It's so much.
0: It's got to be.
1: Thank you very, very much.
0: K-Rock, Geelong.
1: You guys rock, honestly.
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1: About the game on Saturday, GMHBA Stadium, I got a tap on the shoulder, beautiful 10-year-old Logan, and he goes, Davo, are you a fan of Bailey Smith as well? I said, yeah, man.
2: I'm a big fan of Bailey Smith. He's a very talented
1: footballer. Obviously, I admire his football talents.
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1: And Chantel turned to me and goes, oh, yeah, I just let him know because I saw you zooming in on Bailey in your videos.
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1: And it was a great video.
2: Yeah.
1: But I've watched heaps.
2: No, I bet you've watched heaps.
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0: Ballarine is home to some of the best local footy in the country. 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K-Rock Football is there for a special day on the local football calendar. As Bell Park and Newtown and Shilwell do battle in the annual Zoe Kennedy Foundation match. The Dragons are back in form after consecutive wins.
1: Tight in the pocket. Sasevic stepped around one, stepped around two. Left foot banana is one of the best you will ever see.
0: But can they end the Towners' unbeaten start to 2026?
1: Foppiani got up and Foppiani took the mark.
0: 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Tom King, Jason Doherty, Rowan McSparren and Jane Birch bring you all the excitement from the best of the Barwon season 2026. 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
1: I was out and about over the weekend. Of course, I hit Little Mallop on Friday, which is just what you needed to do before the Surf Coast trip.
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1: Just pop in. What's going on here? What's going on here? Yeah, and I do like to pop down there because obviously I'm big on local and I love to support local businesses right here in Geelong, and in particular a couple of pubs on Little Mallop is my place to be.
2: It's like a structural beam. That's how much support you're putting up there.
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0: And with K-Rock's Big Ticket Energy, we're your home of the biggest concerts. Ed Sheeran, Harry Styles, Foo Fighters, Guns N' Roses, Noah Kahan, Zara Larsson, Jason Derulo, and more.
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0: It's not even halfway through the year, and we're just getting started.
1: Fantastic. We don't listen to anybody else.
0: More big winning energy.
1: Thank you so much.
0: It's got to be.
1: Thank you very, very much.
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1: And you guys rock, honestly.
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7: We've got a cruisy start to the weekend with all the major arterials moving well. Port Arlington Road and the Bellarine Highway looking good through Leopold and Moolap. If you're heading towards Melbourne, Geelong Ring Road moving nicely onto the Princes Freeway, past the airport and Werribee and onto the Westgate Freeway. 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Partly cloudy with late showers and 23 degrees. We've got 16 degrees now. More traffic across the weekend. Keep it K-Rock.
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8: Morning, Liam Robertson from Surfing Victoria here with your morning surf report. Well, small waves across the coastline this morning, really dropping out that swell. We're only seeing waves in that waist high range. Best bet, head to those open beaches. That's your best option today. We've got northerly winds as well, so favouring that. Take plenty of volume with you as you will need it. As always, if you are going for a surf, surf with a mate and play it safe by the water.
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0: at the game on Saturday, GMHBA Stadium. I got a tap on the shoulder, beautiful 10-year-old Logan, and he goes, Davo, are you a fan of Bailey Smith as well? I said, yeah, man.
1: I'm a big fan. I said he's a very talented footballer.
0: Yeah. Obviously, I admire his football talents.
1: Yeah.
0: And Chantel turned to me and goes, oh, yeah, I just let him know because I saw you zooming in on Bailey in your videos.
2: Davo,
1: I told you.
0: Trying my best. To be fair, like, Bailey Smith was kicking the football at the time.
1: Yeah.
0: And it was a great video.
1: Yeah.
0: That I've watched heaps.
1: I bet you've watched heaps over and over again.
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3: 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Partly cloudy with late showers and 23 degrees, 16 degrees now. More traffic across the weekend. Keep it K-Rock.
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5: Morning, Liam Robertson from Surfing Victoria here with your morning surf report. Well, small waves across the coastline this morning, really dropping out that swell. We're only seeing waves in that waist high range. Best bet, head to those open beaches. That's your best option today. We've got northerly winds as well, so favouring that. Take plenty of volume with you as you will need it. As always, if you are going for a surf, surf with a mate and play it safe by the water.

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0: The Ballarine is home to some of the best local footy in the country. And we've got the best local coverage to get you into the action. K-Rock Football is there for a special day on the local football calendar. As Bell Park and Newtown and Chilwell do battle in the annual Zoe Kennedy Foundation match. The Dragons are back in form after consecutive wins.
1: Tight in the pocket, Sasevic stepped around one, stepped around two. Left foot banana is one of the best you will ever see.
0: But can they end the Towners' unbeaten start to 2026?
1: Foppiani got up and Foppiani took the mark.
0: 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Tom King, Jason Doherty, Rowan McSparran and Jane Birch bring you all the excitement from the best of the Barwon season 2026. 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
9: Good morning. The Great Ocean Road Running Festival is on this weekend and the Great Ocean Road is closed in Apollo Bay until 5 o'clock this afternoon. There are detours in place. Otherwise, if you're travelling towards Melbourne, Geelong Ring Road, moving well onto the Princess Freeway, past Werribee and onto the Westgate Freeway. 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

0: 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Partly cloudy with late showers and 23 degrees, 16 degrees now. More traffic across the weekend. Keep it K-Rock.
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4: Showers increasing, a top of 23 today. Hi, I'm Rebecca McDonald. Police are investigating the deaths of two people in Werribee. They were conducting a welfare check on a home in Melton Close yesterday afternoon when they found the bodies of a man and a woman. Both are yet to be formally identified. Melbourne's hospitality venues are being threatened with firebombings if they don't pay thousands of dollars in a so-called protection tax. The Herald Sun is reporting demands of up to $10,000 are common. The battle for a new pay deal for state school teachers is over, but is expected to cost over $4.5 billion. The teachers' union has struck a deal for 32.5% pay rise over 4 years, with the 60,000 union members yet to vote. A winery on the Bellarine has been robbed for the second time in 6 months. Banks Road Vineyards taken to social media saying they were broken into last Friday morning and comes after two people were seen walking through the property around a month ago. The vineyard says on both occasions the offenders stole two farm utility vehicles. Jacinta Allen's under pressure to dump a move to immortalise former Premier Dan Andrews in a bronze statue. It'll cost taxpayers just over $134,000, with the current Premier being accused of being tone-deaf to the financial hardships many Victorians are facing. And a new technique has been developed which could produce more effective cancer treatments. Researchers at the Australian National Uni have discovered how living cells communicate. Dr. Steve Lee from the uni says the team's already learning new things.
5: What we've discovered is that this technique allows us to almost see two cells holding hands, not physically speaking at hands, but they actually have formed bridges between them.
2: Power. 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
4: Collingwood's Oscar Steen could be ruled out for the rest of the season with an ACL. The Pies lost to Sydney last night by 6 points, but coach Craig McRae says there were positives to take out of the match.
6: It's probably the youngest team we've put on the paddock for probably since I've been involved, but we left number one ruckman out, a captain stayed at home, Paddy Lipinski, 150 game, a lot of experience we brought in youth.
4: Also last night, Gold Coast defeated Port Adelaide by 25 points in Darwin. Today, Adelaide take on North Melbourne, while Melbourne and Hawthorn play in a twilight match. Tonight, it's Carlton hosting the Western Bulldogs. And a big weekend of surfing at Janjark, hosting the under-21 Victorian teams title today before the under-21 state titles are held tomorrow.
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8: Good morning and happy Saturday. Welcome to the G-Town Countdown. You're hanging out with Davo and it's great to be here on the weekend up and about with some mega hits on the way. We're counting down the hottest 20 songs of the week and I mean some of them, I've had a little peek. We are in for a treat, my friends. And not only that, tops of 23 today around around Geelong City. I mean, showers will be increasing later on, but for the meantime, 23 degrees is a great time to get out and about, support local. The Geelong City Markets was just getting set up as I was coming into work, and it looks like it's gonna be a ripper. Look, we're here thanks to Rex Gorell Volkswagen. The Volkswagen sale event is on now across the range at Rex Gorell Volkswagen, so go and check the legends out. But let's rip into this countdown, because this first one, you're going to want to turn this one up, because it is a golden track. It's the Chemical Brothers with Go. You're on K-Rock.

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1: Let's get the party started. See you at the bar, you was hardly talking. That's when I knew that your heart was starring. Friends to lovers need a part to star in. Like, wait, babe, let me

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1: Rain Dance by Dave and Tams, coming in at number 17 on the G-Town Countdown. You're on K-Rock, hanging out with Davo as we count down the hottest 20 songs of the week. Thanks to Rex Gorell. Volkswagen sale is on now across the range at Rex Gorell Volkswagen. And whatever you're up to, we have the soundtrack for you. Like I said, it's the hottest 20 songs and there are some absolute bangers coming your way. So whatever you're up to, we'd love to hear from you. You can give me a call in the studio anytime at 52232955 or slide into our DMs on our socials, K-Rock Geelong, Instagram, Facebook. Let us know what you're up to and what's happening about in Geelong and the Bellarine today. It's going to be tops of 23, looking gorgeous, but let's not waste any more time. Let's get back into this countdown with right now a bit of Madonna featuring Justin Timberlake. It's a throwback with 4 minutes. Turn it up. You're on K-Rock. Break down, come on.

0: That's the G-Town Countdown on K-Rock. You're hanging out with Davo, and that was number 14, Delta Goodrum with Eclipse. Of course, that is her Eurovision track, which she performed yesterday morning in Vienna, and by all reports, absolutely nailed it. If you haven't seen the footage, check it out online because it was incredible. She did Australia proud with her 7,000 crystal dress floating above the piano, looking like an absolute goddess. We love Delta Goodrum, and I'm sure we'll find out over this weekend if she does actually make it to, well, I know she's got through to the finals, but will she actually take the crown? We'll have to wait and see. But like I said, we're here for the G-Town Countdown, counting down the hottest 20 songs of the week, and there is still plenty more where that came from. And it's all thanks to the legends at Rex Gorell. The Volkswagen sale event is on now across the range at Rex Gorell Volkswagen. But hey, you can get in touch with us anytime here in the studio, 52232955, or on our Instagram or Facebook, K-Rock Geelong. We'd love to hear from you. Let us know what's going on, what's happening this week, and what song should have been higher. But we've got more coming your way on the other side of this. Don't go anywhere. Keep it K-Rock.
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1: Guns N' Roses,
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It's the G-Town Countdown, and that is number 12. You're hanging out with Dave-O for your Saturday morning as we count down the hottest 20 songs of the week. And, of course, that was Justin Bieber with Daisies. And the world has gone mad with Bieber fever yet again after his Coachella performance a few weeks ago. Have you heard this audio on your Instagram? Us ladies, we need to get a grip. Don't wanna be friends, just gonna skip. Yeah, him smiling and saying closer and closer and closer has sent the internet feral, and I'm not mad about it because Justin Bieber is back, baby. But like I said, we're here for the G-Town Countdown, counting down the hottest 20 songs thanks to Rex Gorel Volkswagen. The sale event is on now across the range at Rex Gorel Volkswagen. Go check those legends out. Now, look, we're heading into number 11 now, and don't be alarmed. It's a ripper. Turn it up. You're on K-Rock. Number 11.

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0: It's the throwback we didn't know we needed. Justice Crew with K-Sara on the G-Town Countdown. That was a G-Town classic. You're hanging out with Davo for your Saturday, and that has put a smile on my face. I mean, Justice Crew, Australia's Got Talent 2010. It had the Pierce brothers in there, and of course, if you don't know who I'm talking about, it's the Purple Hot Wiggle, John Pierce, as well as his brother Lenny Pierce, who's now signed with Disney doing techno remixes of Baby Tracks. It's an absolute ripper song, Justice Crew. I hope that put a smile on your face like it did mine. But we are here for the G-Town Countdown. Thanks to Rex Gorell Volkswagen sale event. It's on now across the range at Rex Gorell Volkswagen. And we've got plenty more where that came from on the other side of this. We've got all your latest in local news coming up next. And then we're ripping into number 8. You're on K-Rock. I was out and about over the weekend. Of course, I hit Little Mallop on Friday, which is just what you needed to do before the Surf Coast trip.
1: When you move to Geelong, you clearly signed some exclusive contract where no matter what you're doing or how you're feeling, what you've got on, every weekend you have to, absolutely have to, just even if you just poke your
0: nose in.
1: Just pop in. What's going on here? What's going on here?
0: Yeah, and I do like to pop down there because obviously I'm big on local and I love to support local businesses right here. Here in Geelong, and in particular, a couple of pubs on Little Mallop is my place to be.
1: Mate, so the most, it's like a structural beam. That's how much support you're putting up there.
0: Thank you so much.
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5: Good morning. The Great Ocean Road Running Festival is on this weekend and the Great Ocean Road is closed in Apollo Bay today until 5 o'clock this afternoon. Detours in place. Otherwise, if you're travelling towards Melbourne, Geelong Ring Road moving well onto the Princes Freeway, past Werribee and onto the Westgate Freeway. 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Partly cloudy with late showers and 23 degrees, 16 degrees now. More traffic across the weekend. Keep it K-Rock.
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7: Showers increasing, a top of 23 today, broadcasting on Wadawurrung Country. Hi, I'm Rebecca McDonald. A welfare check has turned to tragedy in Werribee. Police were called to a property on Melton Close yesterday afternoon, finding the bodies of a man and a woman. The homicide squad's now investigating. Donald Trump has left China after talks with the Chinese president. The US president says he's very impressed with the country.
8: This has been an incredible visit. I think a lot of good has come of it. We've made some fantastic trade deals, great for both countries.
7: As the major parties continue to sell their budget, Geelong's mayor says the city needs to be better resourced to deliver future housing. Stretch Quantel says there needs to be ongoing investment in housing to enable growth. The city is still strongly pushing for a special economic zone in the CBD for more building and residential developments. Aussie teenagers are having more family time and increasing their physical activity following the social media ban for under-16s. New polling shows almost a third of kids have taken up more sport or exercise since the laws came in late last year. But parents are still worried tech platforms aren't doing enough to verify ages of users. Some wet weather this weekend after a week of sunshine. Geelong's officially recorded 15.6 mils of rain so far this month, well below the long-term May average of 46.5 mils. And a pool of $2.7 billion in unclaimed funds is sitting with the National Corporate Watchdog. Some records date back to the 1950s, with the stash including forgotten shares, life insurance payouts and inactive bank accounts.
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7: Gold Coast has beaten Port Adelaide by 25 points in Darwin overnight. Suns coach Damien Hardwick says it was a strong win.
9: Obviously going two players down in the first half was incredibly tough. And yeah, we played eight quarters in pretty tough conditions. Ground was really, really soft to win the game. You know, I thought we were pretty dominant for three quarters.
7: Also last night, Sydney defeated Collingwood by 6 points at the SCG. Round 10 continues today. Mackenzie Clinch-Hoykart's re-signed with Geelong Venom for the upcoming WNBL season. The 27-year-old is currently playing with the Warwick Senators in NBL 1 South. And in tennis, the Italian Open semi-final between Jannik Sinner and Daniil Medvedev has been suspended due to rain.
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7: 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Tomorrow, a bit cooler, rain and 18. Right now on the coast, it's 16, and you're up to date on KROQ 955.
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This one's got future big hit energy written all over it.

0: You're on K-Rock hanging out with Davo, and that was a G-Town Fresh Prediction, rock music by Charlie XCX. Mate, I love a bit of Charlie XCX and I love a bit of rock music. The vibes in that were elite, and no doubt we'll see Charlie XCX rock music in the G-Town Countdown in the coming weeks. But mate, we are ripping through this countdown today and we are up to number 4, and I've had a little peek ahead. I know I'm not meant to. It should be a surprise to me like it is for you, but the top 4 are pretty tidy. So let's not waste any more time. Let's rip into number 4. You're on K-Rock.
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0: There's our gal, Olivia Rodrigo with Drop Dead, coming in at number one on the G-Town Countdown. You're on K-Rock hanging out with Davo and Olivia Rodrigo, her brand new album, You Seem Pretty Sad for a Girl So in Love, is scheduled to release on the 12th of June. It's already surpassed 3 million saves, pre-saves online, which is just insane. The girl's a hit machine. I mean, that song, Drop Dead, was coming in at number one on the Billboard charts, as well as the G-Town Countdown. But I mean, that's not her first track coming in at number one. She's also had things like Driver's License, Good For You, as well as Vampire. All of those other tracks also number one hits. Olivia Rodrigo, looking forward to her new album coming out in just a few weeks' time on the 12th of June. But that's the G-Town Countdown wrapped up for your Saturday morning. All thanks to Rex Gorel Volkswagen. Their sale event on now is across the range at Rex Gorel Volkswagen. Go check out those legends. But we have more music coming your way on the other side of this, so don't go anywhere. Keep it locked to K-Rock.
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But we have more music to get you to your destination. Whether you're heading out for sports this morning, maybe running some errands, or maybe you're just going for a nice chilled out drive, whatever you're up to, we've got the soundtrack for you. And coming up on the other side of this, we've got a bit of Sunny Federa. Yeah, maybe you need a bit of a pump up with Think About Us, or maybe you need a sing-along with TLC.

0: We got that and plenty more coming your way for this More Music Weekend. All the latest in local news up next. Don't go anywhere. 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
15: Good morning. We've got the Great Ocean Road Running Festival on this weekend and the Great Ocean Road is closed in Apollo Bay until 5 o'clock this afternoon. There are detours in place. Otherwise, if you're travelling to Melbourne, Geelong Ring Road, moving well onto the Princess Freeway, past Werribee and onto the Westgate Freeway. 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Partly cloudy with late showers and 23 degrees, 17 degrees now. More traffic across the weekend. Keep it K-Rock.
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2: Showers increasing for a top of 23 today. Hey, it's Rebecca in the newsroom. Homicide detectives are investigating the deaths of two people in Werribee. Officers made the grim discovery yesterday afternoon while carrying out a welfare check, finding the bodies of a 31-year-old man and 29-year-old woman. Investigations are continuing into how they died. The Education Union is confident teachers will support a pay deal settled with the state government. Teachers, principals and support staff will receive pay rises of up to 32% over 4 years. Still needs to go to a final vote with union members. Reports Lebanon and Israel are extending their ceasefire by 45 days. The BBC reporting the two sides have been holding talks in Washington, D.C. after accusing each other of breaking the truce since it began a month ago. Five Aussies and a New Zealander have spent their first night in quarantine in Perth, waiting for the latest test results after being caught up in the hantavirus outbreak on a cruise ship. The group are so far symptom-free, but infectious diseases expert Professor Peter Collignan's told Nine doesn't mean they're fully in the clear.
7: The incubation period for this virus can be up to 6 weeks.